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0: Sending out an SOS on our Monday night together. I'm Daryl McLean. Bob Seger up this hour. We'll hear from Styx. Got some classic cars on the way. We'll find out who's having a birthday, too. You know, the famous people. Speaking of famous people, maybe you heard Stevie Wonder is going to be going on tour this year. Yep. And on this day back in 1970, Stevie married his first wife. Yep. Do you know how they met? Yeah, it's true. On a blind date.

0: playing the greatest hits of all time, CKDO. As summer winds down and good times under those patio lanterns, you might want to wear a light jacket tonight or a sweater. It's starting to cool down. Yeah, our temperature's going all the way down to 11 tonight. We're at 14 right now. It's going to be pretty much clear sky tonight. It's going to be a mix of sun and cloud tomorrow. Might see a shower in the afternoon, and tomorrow's high 22. Well, if today, September 14th, it was your birthday. Happy birthday to you. Hope you had an extra special day. Walter Koenig, you know Chekhov from the original Star Trek series? The youngest guy? Yeah, he's 90 today. Holy moly. Who else we got here? John Bowser Bowman. Remember Bowser from Sha-na-na? Remember the 50s? They sang all those 50s hits and they had the TV show. 79 today. Actress Mary Crosby. She was a member of the Dallas cast, if I'm not mistaken, 67. Actress Faith Ford. I always liked her on Faith and Hope and Murphy Brown. She's 62. Another lovely lady, Kimberly Williams Paisley. She was in According to Jim. Jim's sister-in-law. Of course, married to the country music singer Brad Paisley. She turns 55 today.
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0: one of the greatest hits of all time, CKDL, great arena rock band. They are Styx. Man, I tell you, they can pack them, and they still do. They pack them in, and great rockers. Come Sail Away from 1977. It's 8:35. I'm Darryl McLean with you till midnight, and we've got Cars coming your way next.
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0: More of the greatest hits of all time, CKDO, the great Clarence Carter, and some good old R&B, Slip Away, 847. I'm Darryl McLean here till midnight, and hey, you know what? We're getting ready for another great weekend at the beach party this weekend. You know what? We're going to be going to the movies, kind of tied in with Toronto International Film Festival. Yeah, that works. We'll be playing some of the greatest hits from great movies and some not-so-great movies, but great music, and there were so many great hits. 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

greatest hits of all time, CKDO. That's Yes, Roundabout, one of the great progressive rock groups of our generation, right there for you. Hey, it's Daryl McLean here till midnight. Hope you're enjoying all the good music. You want to hear some good stuff? We got CCR this hour. Bee Gees will be in. We'll be rocking with Foreigner. We're going to do a round of Did You Know in just a few minutes. Hey, maybe you didn't know this. A new report came out that says cheese is the most shoplifted food item. You know, if you steal Swiss cheese, a good lawyer will prove the evidence against you is full of holes.

0: For the greatest hits of all time, CKDO, Winnipeg's own Luban. Every time I see a picture, I cry. Boo-hoo, that's a bad picture. It's 9:18. Good evening. I'm Darrell McLean. 12 degrees and pretty much clear out there this evening and going down to about 11 tomorrow. Nice looking day. Mix of sun and cloud. Might see a shower in the late afternoon. And tomorrow's high 22. Hey, let's do our Monday night edition of Did You Know? Some little bits of info that maybe you didn't know until now, like this. Did you know approximately 25% of people sneeze when exposed to bright light? Does that ever happen to you? You look up in the sun a little bit too close to go, oh man, let one go. Did you know research shows that youths aged 11 to 18 drink almost a bathtub full of sugary drinks a year on average? Yikes. Did you know the fastest moving muscle in the human body is the one that opens and closes the eyelid? Yeah, it moves. Did you know the words chocolate and coffee sound remarkably similar across most languages? Okay. Did you know kids who got slimed on the Nickelodeon show You Can't Do That on Television were actually paid an extra $150 for the troubles? And finally, did you know a Georgia man named Gary Duda legally changed his first name to Zippity? So therefore, he'd be Zippity Duda. Hey, and now you know.
1: 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And Becca will also tell us how the Jays made out in Game 1 with the Tigers and the Broncos Chiefs game.
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0: 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I'm Darryl McClain. 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

0: sister. Queen of Soul, Aretha Franklin, Chain of Fools from CKDO. 9489, zipping along on a beautiful Monday night, cooling down out there. Hope you're enjoying your evening, whatever you may be up to. 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

Greatest hits of all time, CKDO, Toronto. Your daddy don't know. We won't tell him, just you and me. It's our little secret. I'm Darryl McClain here till midnight. Queen coming up this hour. We'll hear from Diana Ross. Yes, the Navy boss as well. Doors. Got some vintage vinyl news coming up in moments. It's America's Sister Golden here now on CKDO.

0: One of the greatest hits of all time, CKDO, and a guy who could belt out a song like none other. That's Keith Hampshire. First Cut is the Deepest, a number one Canadian hit back in 1973. We're up to 1016. Daryl McLean here until midnight. What's going on in the world of music? Did you hear Celine Dion is back? Yeah, she performed in Paris over the weekend, first time in 4 years after that terrible diagnosis of stiff person syndrome. 30,000 people got to see the concert, and she belted them out, and she's back. I hope she'll continue. Now, if you're a Def Leppard fan, you like your good old 80s rock and roll, listen up. Long Live Def Leppard, the first fully authorized feature-length documentary on the group, is now scheduled to open in theaters across North America early next year. Made with the band's direct involvement, the film will offer previously unseen footage along with an unusually intimate look inside the group's inner circle.
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You're my best friend. I'm Darryl McLean. Here come the Drifters up on the roof from CKDO.

That's Max Webster, Let Go the Line, for the greatest hits of all time, CKDL. Time now is 10:44. Getting a little cool out there, isn't it? It's starting to feel a little bit like autumn. Summer's almost over. Pretty much clear sky, going down to 11. That's where we're at right now. Tomorrow's going to be a nice-looking day, mix of sun and cloud. We got about a 60% chance of shower in the late morning and early afternoon. And our high tomorrow, 22. And then a great-looking day Wednesday, mix of sun and cloud, 25. And 26 on Thursday, so the good weather will be continuing for the week. You gotta like that. Coming up on 11 o'clock, Tommy James and the Shondells standing by along with Trooper Nazareth. Right now, it's Chris Rea. You're a fool if you think it's over. From the greatest hits of all time, CKDO.

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the greatest hits of all time, CKDO. 80s Gold from Honey Moon Suite and Stay in the Light. I'm Darryl McClain here till midnight on the way this hour. Eagles are going to be in some Elvis Presley. We'll hear from the Birds. Got a little showbiz buzz coming up. Bonnie Tyler now. It's a heartache, CKDO.

0: of the greatest hits of all time, CKDO, cruising down that carefree highway with Gordon Lightfoot on our Monday night. I'm Darrell McLean with you till midnight. What's happening in show business? Why don't we take a look at our box office numbers? Spider-Man Brand New Day has finally been dethroned after a six-week run at number one. Practical Magic 2 was the winner this weekend, topping the charts. Nearly three decades after its predecessor, the Warner Brothers sequel starring Sandra Bullock and Nicole Kidman earned an estimated $30 million and for more than 4,100 theaters. Now, the film knocked out Spider-Man Brand New Day after 6 weeks. The sequel reunites Bullock and Kidman as sisters Sally and Jillian Owens, members of a family of witches, and the film introduces a younger generation of the Owens family, played by Joey King and Macy Williams, and it's adapted from the work of author Alice Hoffman.
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Getting on down to Funky Town. That's Lip Sync. I'm Daryl McLean. 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

More of the greatest hits of all time, CKDO. There's Ian Thomas, Band of Ladies, Bottle of Wine. We're all set. I'm Darryl McClain, just about ready to pull on out of here. Going to be back again tomorrow night at 6 o'clock. And coming up tomorrow morning on CKDO Mornings with Terry Johnston, Little Shop of Horrors is set to open in Oshawa. So TJ has a special guest joining him to set us up for the show. Also, there's a big event coming up this weekend called the OPG Community Watt Next Power Expo. Lindsay Hamilton from OPG will be joining Terry and Becca live in the studio to tell you what's happening, pardon the pun. Plus, Becca will fill you in how the Jays made out in Game 1 with the Tigers and the Broncos-Chiefs games. Everything you need to know and lots of laughs and smiles along the way. A great way to start the day with CKDO Mornings and Terry Johnston. 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

0: Terry Johnson, Little Shop of Horrors is set to open in Oshawa. 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I've got a special guest joining me to talk about the show and set us up. Also, there's a big event coming up this weekend called the OPG Community What Next Power Expo. Lindsay Hamilton from OPG joins Becca and I live on the CKDM Morning Show to tell us what's happening. And Becca will also tell us how the Jays made out in Game 1 with the Tigers and the Broncos-Chiefs game.
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0: Good morning. It's 5:30. I'm Becca Stone with CKDO News. Mainly cloudy today. Chance of showers, a high of 22. It's at 12 right now. 401 through Durham, busy westbound already this morning between Lake Ridge and Salem. Looks good though, westbound into Toronto out to the Parkway. Same story on the DVP southbound. Here's what's making news this hour. Durham police are looking for leads after a shooting in Ajax. Officers say a home near Taunton and Salem was riddled with bullets Saturday night around 11. They believe it's an isolated incident and say there's no risk to public safety. They are, however, looking for video footage from the area at that time. Toronto police were investigating a daytime shooting in North York. A teen boy was gunned down near Jane and Finch around 3:30 yesterday afternoon. There's no word yet on any suspects, and the homicide unit has taken over the case. It's the last day of Canada's first investment summit in downtown Toronto. It drew a wide range of protesters yesterday rallying against the summit's agenda. The goal is to attract $1 trillion in new investment within Canada over the next 5 years. Yesterday, Mark Carney and Saskatchewan's premier announced Bell is planning to quadruple the size of a data center project planned for Saskatchewan. Donald Trump is rejecting calls for tighter controls on artificial intelligence, calling warnings about AI destroying humanity a hoax. He warned regulation could allow China to pull ahead. Anthropic CEO says AI could become capable of taking over the internet within 6 to 12 months without stronger safeguards. The Supreme Court is dismissing Donald Trump's bid to restrict mail ballots ahead of the midterm elections. The decision allows states to continue sending ballots under existing processes used by nearly one-third of voters. The Trump administration wanted restrictions in place before the November elections. Home sales across Canada are down as a fresh round of economic challenges threaten to dampen housing market momentum for the remainder of the year. The Canadian Real Estate Association says sales dropped by 6.9% in August compared to the same time last year. The average price of a home ticked up to just over $668,200. And Widow's Bay is walking away the big winner from last night's Emmys Awards. The Apple TV show set a single season record for a comedy with 14 wins, including Best Comedy Series and Best Actor for star Matthew Rhys. The Pitt won Best Drama Series for the second straight year. The Blue Jays bats didn't help early, but it wasn't until the ninth and a Louis Varland error when Toronto lost to Detroit 6-5. Cleveland also lost, though, so there's still one game back of the final AL wildcard spot. Kawhi Leonard is officially a Toronto Raptor. The Clippers and Raptors agreed last night to complete the trade that was initially agreed to earlier this summer. The Chiefs dominated the Broncos 31-10 in the NFL Monday Nighter, and the Oshawa Firewolves get the first pick today in the NLL's dispersal draft. It's 5:33 at CKDO. Weather is next.
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0: CKDO weather. Mainly cloudy today. Chance of showers late this morning and early this afternoon. A high of 22. Tonight, mainly cloudy. Chance of showers. A low of 18. Mix of sun and cloud tomorrow. A high of 26. Feeling more like 30. And for Thursday, mix of sun and cloud. Chance of showers. A high of 26. It's 12 right now. 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

0: the greatest hits of all time, CKDO. There's the Ohio Players and Fire and the Blitz of Auburn Blitz from the suite. It's 542, 18 to 6 with Terry Johnston and Becca Stone, CKDO Mornings. It's going to be cloudy. Yeah, slight chance of rain today, a little bit of wind, and high of 22. Humidex of 30 tomorrow. 12 degrees this morning. Checking CKDO traffic. You tired, Becca?
1: Mm-hmm.
0: Yeah, me too. Checking CKDO traffic. A tired Becca Stone.
1: Well, 401 westbound through Durham, quickly filling in now anywhere from Brock Street out to Salem. Still no issues westbound through Toronto out to the Parkway. Same story on the DVP southbound. CKDO traffic is brought to you in part by Jorge Bray Landscaping, Durham Region's longstanding premier outdoor landscaping company. 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I'll have more traffic in minutes.
0: Sorry, I had to yawn.
1: Don't, it's contagious.
0: It was last weekend, the long weekend.
1: Mm-hmm.
0: Was that why we were tired? We came. We had a three-day weekend, and then we came back to 4 days, and it's been busy.
1: I guess it's the prior weekend.
0: Yeah. Oh, it wasn't last weekend?
1: Last weekend was a normal weekend.
0: Really? Already?
1: Yeah.
0: Oh. Well, no wonder I'm so tired. I need a long weekend to get tired from. Hey, you know, I had to go downtown Toronto for something, and I left, you know, I was finished up at noon. And as I was coming back, I thought, it took me 20, 25 minutes to get to the Don Valley Parkway, the construction on Adelaide and so on. Anyway, I'm coming up the Don Valley Parkway. And then, you know, I'm getting at a good clip, a couple of little slowdowns and everything. And then as I'm going along the 401, everything's fine till I get to like Markham Road and it slowed down. And, you know, I flip it on CKDO and I hear, you know, well, later on, I hear, oh, my, there's an accident, and it's got, you know, stuff slowed down, and the 401 is... Anyway, they moved us from the express into the... Like, the express was closed, so we had to funnel down the three express lanes, or was there three or four, whatever, over into the collectors. Then when I get into the collectors, they funnel us down to one lane. So the entire 401 was down to one lane. 22-minute delay, it said. And then I had to go pick up something from a friend in Ajax, and I was on the north side, like Kingston Road. I think, all right, you know, I'm not going to get back on that 401. I can take Kingston Road.
1: It'll be just as bad.
0: Holy smokes. Construction. You know.
1: Oh, I thought you meant everyone getting off the highway and going around. Yeah, there's no, that too.
0: Yeah, you're right. I wanted to get you people get back down there in your little sloppy old 401. But like from Harwood, you know, through the Costco at Salem and all
1: I'm
0: that.
1: Where?
0: Pylons everywhere. I mean, it's construction. And I know, I'm not blaming the construction guys and people that have to work there. But that was like another 10 minutes just to get to Salem Road from Harwood. Mm-hmm. It was like two and a half to three quarter hours to get home from downtown Toronto yesterday. And like, in the middle of the afternoon.
1: Middle of the afternoon?
0: Well, I left at noon and got home at closer to 3. I guess that's early afternoon, yeah. You know what I mean?
1: Yeah, this is why I just take the GO train.
0: Yeah. Yeah, we've got a Jays game coming up. And we, I don't know if it was last year or maybe it was earlier this year. I have a really good parking spot that's cheap and everything. But that was, I went to a Jays game. We parked in that parking spot. That was the dumbest thing ever. Don't ever. If you're going to the Jays game.
1: If you're going to the Jays game, why wouldn't you take the train? You're literally like right by the train station.
0: Well, I was figuring the math. There was four of us in the car and you're going to pay $20 each for train there and back. That's $80.
1: No,
0: parking
1: not.
0: Was $7 for me.
1: No. Do you not get the weekday group pass?
0: Okay.
1: I figured this out. There used to be I don't know what happened.
0: We're doing this for you this morning.
1: Well, there used to be a day pass, like you could just get a ticket for the day.
0: Right.
1: That's still on the weekend.
0: Right, they have that on the weekend.
1: There's weekday group pass options. Like when I go to shows and stuff with friends, this is what we do.
0: You get a group pass.
1: So for two people, it's $30. For three people, it's $40. For four people, it's $50. And five people, it's $60.
0: Well, that's better than $80.
1: And that's a round trip.
0: Oh, yeah.
1: So yeah. That gets you to and from.
0: It would be better, wouldn't it?
1: Yeah. And then you don't sit in traffic.
0: And that was the problem coming home from my parking lot. You know, again, that stupid old Adelaide Street. It's like they've only had construction on it for the last 35 years, and that's it. So anyway, these are the problems we have, right? I guess they're first world problems. It's not the worst thing in the world. And it was a nice day in sunshine. I got to listen to CKDO a little bit and have some fun. And if I could have got some sleep in that car on the way home, that would have even been better. I wouldn't have been so crabby this morning. 548 at CKDO.
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Coolidge, We're All Alone. Greatest hits of all time, CKDO. Oh, the Blue Jays. It was a Louis Varlin error kind of at the end. Oh, it was so close, though. Anyway, game two against Tigers, 7 o'clock tonight. 12 degrees right now. Becca's got your 6 a.m. news coming up.

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1: Good morning. It's 6 o'clock. I'm Becca Stone with CKDO News for Soul Transition, Life, Death, and Beyond. Mainly cloudy today. Chance of showers. A high of 22. It's 12 right now. 401 through Durham, busy westbound this morning. Brock Street out to Salem. After that, it does look good westbound into Toronto, out to the Parkway. DVP southbound up to speed, moving well. Here's what's making news this hour. No injuries are being reported after a house was shot up in Ajax. Durham police say someone opened fire at the home near Taunton and Salem around 11 Saturday night. They found several shell casings at the scene and believe it's an isolated incident. They're now asking for anyone with video from the area to give them a call. A teen boy is dead after he was gunned down in broad daylight in North York. He was shot near Jane and Finch around 3:30 yesterday afternoon and pronounced dead in hospital. The homicide unit is investigating and there's no word yet on any suspects. Mark Carney is set to wrap up his government's investment summit in downtown Toronto today. Hundreds of executives and global asset managers are at the event as the Prime Minister looks to attract $1 trillion in new investment to Canada over the next 5 years. Critics voiced concerns during a protest through the downtown core yesterday. A new round of U.S. tariffs are now in effect on Canadian goods. They add 50% levies to more than 100 products, ranging from specific cheeses to motorboats, ATVs, furniture, and certain steel and aluminum products. Doug Ford says affected businesses will be eligible for the province's support programs. Donald Trump's bid to restrict mail-in ballots ahead of November's midterm elections is taking another hit. Last night, the U.S. Supreme Court rejected the executive order. It means states can continue sending ballots by mail the same way they have in the past. And the Emmys are celebrating Canadians. Michael J. Fox received the Bob Hope Humanitarian Award for his decades of work.

0: Fox received the Bob Hope Humanitarian Award for his decades of work for Parkinson's research. Sally Field even mentioned Canada in her acceptance speech for Outstanding Lead Actress for Remarkably Bright Creatures.
1: Ashley Connor, oh my gosh, for photography, who made the Pacific Northwest another character. And it's Canada. Blessed Canada, our neighbors, our friends.
0: Catherine O'Hara was remembered by three of her former on-screen children from Home Alone and Schitt's Creek. Jose Soriano had a no-hitter going into the seventh, but the Blue Jays fumbled and lost 6-5 to Detroit. The good news is Cleveland also lost, so Toronto still sits one game back of the final wildcard spot. Kawhi Leonard is officially back with the Raptors 7 years after leading the Raptors to the NBA championship. In the NFL, Kansas City crushed Denver 31-10 to wrap up week one of the season. And the NLL is holding their dispersal drafts after franchises in Ottawa and Philadelphia folded. The Oshawa Firewolves get the first pick today. It's 6:03 at CKDO. Weather is next.
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0: CKDO weather. Mainly cloudy today. Chance of showers late this morning and early this afternoon. A high of 22. Tonight, mainly cloudy. Chance of showers, a low of 18. Mix of sun and cloud tomorrow. A high of 26, feeling more like 30. And for Thursday, mix of sun and cloud. Chance of showers at a high of 26. It's 13 right now. I'm Becca Stone. 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

0: I need somebody. There's Brian Adams, who was just in Oshawa. Was it last week, week before? Somebody. Greatest hits of all time, CKDO 13 after 6:13 Tuesday morning with Terry and Becca. Cloudy, yeah, about a 30% chance of rain today. A little windy and a high of 22. It's a little bit chilly this morning, 13 degrees. Actually, it's warmer than yesterday, isn't it? It was 10.
1: I would not describe this morning as warm.
0: No, definitely a jacket weather. Or
1: I have a shacket.
0: A plaid button-up hoodie. Right?
1: No, this is a shacket.
0: Halfway between a
1: sweater and a jacket. Shacket.
0: This is what we have Becca for, to tell us what the kids are using these days. 13 right now. Let's check CKDO traffic. Becca Stone.
2: 401 through Durham, busy this morning. Westbound Brock Street out to Salem. Some more delays building now westbound through Toronto Meadowvale out to around Morningside. DVP southbound, that's bunching up from the 401 down to around Eglinton. I'll have more traffic in minutes.
0: Hey, today is National Neonatal Nurses Day.
1: That's a good day.
0: Yeah, it is a great day.
1: They do important stuff.
0: Very important stuff. Little babies, you know, my wife is a nurse and a lot of times, and she looks after kids, and a lot of times she said there's kids that are, like, they fit in the doctor's hand. Like, that's how small
1: they don't just look after kids, too. I feel like they also look after parents whose children are in that unit, right?
0: Yeah, you're right. You're right.
1: Because that would be a big thing is being a reassuring, calming presence during a time of difficulty.
0: It's a horrible time. Mm-hmm. Yeah. I mean, it's one thing to be in a hospital or have a family member in a hospital, but when it's a child is in hospital, that's just got to be, I think there could be nothing worse than that, really, you know? So anyway, hey, you neonatal nurses, thank you for being you. Hey, it's Prince Harry's birthday today. Do you know he's 42 already?
1: Really?
0: Yeah. If you're looking for a gift idea, how about a I'm number five t-shirt? Did you know he's number five in line now? Yeah. William, then George, then Charlotte, then Louis, then him. So he's down the line. What do you get a guy who had everything and then gave it all up? But now he's back over there in England. I wonder why he's back over in the UK again. I wonder why he went back.
1: I don't know.
0: Weird, eh? Anyway. On this day in 1970, U.S. Vice President Spiro Agnew made a comment that the youth of America are being brainwashed into a drug culture by rock music, movies, books, and underground newspapers. So this should explain why your parents are that way. Because, you know, they're being brainwashed into the drug culture by, of course, CKDO was responsible for a lot of that, I think. And on this day, here's something. On this day in 1986, a guy named Leard Woodruff set the dominoes stacking record at 242. He stacked 242 dominoes piled up high.
1: Like standing up or laying down?
0: Laying down.
1: He had that ready to go, eh?
0: I was ready because I knew you were going to ask me that. Oh, you mean the dominoes? I thought you meant he was laying. No, anyway. He would have hit 243, but he sneezed.
1: No.
0: Nope. Too early for that. 6:17 at CKDO.
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Doggy, doggy, doggy. Remember that thing? If you're young, you have no idea what I'm talking about. Greatest hits of all time, CKDO, 23 minutes after 6, 623. Cloudy and windy today with a high of 22. It's 12 degrees. Becca Stone is standing by. She's got your 6:30 news coming up, CKDO.

0: Good morning. It's 6:30. I'm Becca Stone with CKDO News. Mainly cloudy today. Chance of showers. A high of 22. It's 13 right now. 401 through Durham, busy westbound this morning. Brock Street out to Salem. After that, there are some delays westbound through Toronto, off and on, anywhere from Whites now, all the way out past the Parkway. DVP southbound filling in there from the 401 down to approaching Eglinton. Here's what's making news this hour. Durham police are looking for leads after a shooting in Ajax. Officers say a home near Taunton and Salem was riddled with bullets Saturday night around 11. They believe it's an isolated incident and say there's no risk to public safety. Toronto police investigating a fatal daytime shooting in North York. A teen boy was gunned down near Jane and Finch around 3:30 yesterday afternoon. There's no word yet on any suspects, and the homicide unit has taken over the case. It's the last day of Canada's first investment summit in downtown Toronto. It drew a wide range of protesters yesterday, rallying against the summit's agenda. The goal is to attract $1 trillion in new investment within Canada over the next 5 years. Yesterday, Mark Carney and Saskatchewan's premier announced Bell is planning to quadruple the size of a data center project planned for Saskatchewan. A new round of U.S. tariffs are now in effect on Canadian goods. They add 50% levies to more than 100 products, ranging from specific cheeses to motorboats, ATVs, furniture, and certain steel and aluminum products. Doug Ford says affected businesses will be eligible for the province's support programs. Donald Trump is rejecting calls for tighter controls on artificial intelligence, calling warnings about AI destroying humanity a hoax. He warned regulation could allow China to pull ahead. Anthropic CEO says AI could become capable of taking over the internet within 6 to 12 months without stronger safeguards. The Supreme Court is dismissing Donald Trump's bid to restrict mail ballots ahead of the midterm elections. The decision allows states to continue sending ballots under existing processes used by nearly one-third of voters. The Trump administration wanted restrictions in place before the November elections. And a new survey shows just over half of Canadian parents are helping their adult children with the bills. 51% said they had provided financial support to their child in the past year, giving an average of just over $6,100. They're helping out with things like groceries, rent, utilities, emergency expenses, and more. The Blue Jays' bats didn't help early, but it wasn't until the ninth and a Louis Varland error when Toronto lost to Detroit 6-5. Cleveland also lost, though, so they're still one game back of the final AL wildcard spot. Kawhi Leonard is officially a Toronto Raptor. The Clippers and Raptors agreed last night to complete the trade that was initially agreed to earlier this summer. The Chiefs dominated the Broncos 31-10 in the NFL Monday Nighter, and the Oshawa Firewolves get the first pick today in the NLL's dispersal draft. It's 6:33 at CKDO. Weather is next.
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1: Taunton Road, just east of Oshawa.
0: CKDO weather. Mainly cloudy today. Chance of showers late this morning and early this afternoon. A high of 22. Tonight, mainly cloudy. Chance of showers, a low of 18. Mix of sun and cloud tomorrow. A high of 26, feeling more like 30. And for Thursday, mix of sun and cloud. Chance of showers and a high of 26. It's 13 right now. I'm Becca Stone. 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

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CKDO.

0: back in that emotion. Greatest hits of all time. CKDO, Kiss before that, and I was made for loving you, baby. 641, 19 minutes to 7 with Terry Johnson and Becca Stone, CKDO Mornings. You know, check out the cloud ceiling at the sunrise this morning. Can you see that this morning, Becca? It's like there's a big definite line from the horizon and the sunrise, and it's orange, the cloud. It looks like a blanket.
1: Is it orange? I see pink.
0: Or pink. Well, yeah, you're right. But isn't it? It looks like a big blanket.
1: Mm-hmm.
0: Beautiful. If you get a chance to look to the east this morning, take a look. Cloudy, only about a 30% chance of rain. Windy with a high of 22 today. Then they're giving us a humidex tomorrow of 30. 13 right now. Let's check CKDO traffic. Becca Stone.
2: 0401 westbound through Durham, slow this morning. Brock Street out to Salem. More delays westbound through Toronto, Morningside out past the Parkway. DVP southbound busy off and on now from the 401 down to just past Don Mills. CKDO traffic is brought to you in part by R. Avery Landscaping. 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I'll have more traffic in minutes.
0: You know, last night we finished dinner, and I thought I'll throw the TV on for a little bit. And I knew the Emmy Awards were going to be on, and I mean, you mentioned them in the news and everything like that. Mm-hmm. But then I thought, I want to watch the Jays game. Because they're one game back, and it's getting exciting. So I thought about this. I don't watch much TV. And when we do watch it, it's sports, or we flip it on and maybe watch some Schitt's Creek or The Office or, you know, but I don't. Do people watch a lot of TV still?
1: Oh, 100%. They're just not watching cable.
0: Yeah. Oh. So all those shows that were nominated or won and everything at the Emmys, people are watching all those, I guess, a lot?
1: Yeah, absolutely. But a lot of them are on streaming services.
0: Yeah.
1: Like the big one that won, like Widow's Bay.
0: Right.
1: That's an Apple TV show.
0: Oh, okay. So, I mean, and they've added those now. So, I mean, the you know, streaming shows, and they've had that for the last couple of years, right? Mm-hmm. So any of the shows that were nominated or won or anything that you saw that you were talking about in the news, do you watch any of those or anything like that?
1: No.
0: No. I know.
1: I'm big into my TLC.
0: Oh, well, guess what? You know Cody Brown and Robin Brown from Sister Wives?
1: Mm-hmm.
0: They've exited the reality series.
1: I know. So now it's really just following his three ex-wives.
0: Oh, they're ex-wives, right? He's not with them anymore?
1: Yeah.
0: You
1: clearly haven't been following that. No. Unraveled a few seasons ago.
0: So he's just with the one girl now? The one
1: Correct.
0: Wife? That's Robin.
1: Yeah.
0: 16 years they were on that reality series together.
1: Mm-hmm.
0: Cody and the Sister Wives thing. So, mm-hmm. Jimmy Kimmel did this interview the other day with a guy named James Tallarico, a Democratic nominee for U.S. Senate in Texas in the coming election. Anyway, this interview that Jimmy did has garnered more than 8.3 million views on YouTube. I wonder why. Like, what? Why this guy? Or is it just because, you know, it's ramping up for this election? I'm wondering if this is going to be just... This is going to be a goofy season. You know, we have our municipal election coming up, and the signs are out all over the place.
1: Mm-hmm.
0: And then, you know, what, a week or 2 weeks after that, then you have that U.S. midterm election. Oy. You know, we're going to be so happy when middle of November comes around. You know, everything is all done. That's a lot. But anyway, I wonder if, you know, maybe down in the States they're going a little goofy for this. But anyway, that's this guy, James Tallarico. I didn't see the interview, so maybe I'll check it and see what it's all about. But and here's some other, I don't know if this is a showbiz thing or not, but do you know Macklemore?
1: Mm-hmm.
0: Has been dropped from the rest of Ed Sheeran's tour. Apparently several venues said they wouldn't allow him to play after he did a Free Palestine rant during their recent show at the MetLife Stadium in New Jersey. Do you think, do you know, Bruce Springsteen and various other artists have done a anti-Donald Trump sort of thing, you know, rant at their shows?
1: This is not that.
0: This is not that. Do you think venues wouldn't cancel an artist if they did something like that, would they? Do you think?
1: I don't know. I don't run the venues.
0: No. But Free Palestine, that's a different kind of thing. So anyway, Macklemore's been dropped from that. I wonder what Ed Sheeran has to think about this. He's probably going, well, you know, guy's got his opinion, and the venues have their opinion too, so they can do whatever they want to do. It's their venue. So, and I'm also feeling bad, speaking of venues, for all the people that had the AC/DC concerts tickets. That would be tomorrow night, right? It was supposed to be at the Rogers Stadium. Mm-hmm. And, you know, we saw when that windstorm took down all those. I think, oh my God, there's no way. Like, there's.
1: Yeah.
0: I think they're going to have to level the whole stadium and rebuild the whole thing. I think there's no way that they'll be signed off and say, yeah, it's good enough now. Well, maybe. Maybe. I don't think I'm not too keen. People weren't keen on going to that venue anyway in the first place with all the other transportation and parking and getting in and out issues and so on. Then there's the noise complaints from the people.
1: Yeah, but you know what? The venue's like what? 20,000 people?
0: Yeah.
1: Yeah, and that many went.
0: Yeah, I guess. So.
1: But I don't know. We'll have to wait and see what happens with that.
0: Mm-hmm. We'll wait and see. So, wow, Sister Wives is done, huh? It's 6:47 at CKDO.
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Dead or Alive. Greatest hits of all time, CKDO 654, 6 minutes to 7. Cloudy, windy, the high of 22 today. 13 degrees right now. Shooting in Ajax. Teen shot. Killed a Jane and Finch. Oh boy. Becca's

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1: Good morning. 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I'm Becca Stone with CKDO News. Mainly cloudy today. Chance of showers, a high of 22. It's 13 right now. We do have reports of a crash now this morning. 401 westbound through Durham. Looks like this is between Lake Ridge and Salem. It is extra slow through that area this morning, bunching up overall. Brock Street out to Salem. More delays westbound through Toronto once you hit Morningside. Those stretch out past the Parkway. DVP southbound slow there from the 401 down to just past Don Mills. Here's what's making news this hour. No injuries are being reported after a house was shot up in Ajax. Durham police say someone opened fire at the home near Taunton and Salem around 11 Saturday night. They found several shell casings at the scene and believe it's an isolated incident. A teen boy is dead after he was gunned down in broad daylight in North York. He was shot near Jane and Finch around 3:30 yesterday afternoon. The homicide unit is investigating and there's no word yet on any suspects. Mark Carney is set to wrap up his government's investment summit in downtown Toronto today. Hundreds of executives and global asset managers are at the event as the Prime Minister looks to attract $1 trillion in new investment to Canada over the next 5 years. Critics voiced concerns during a protest through the downtown core yesterday. The latest round of U.S. tariffs are hitting a number of Canadian goods. Starting today, more than 100 products are now subject to 50% levies. They range from certain cheeses to motorboats, ATVs, furniture, and some steel and aluminum products. Donald Trump's bid to restrict mail-in ballots ahead of November's midterm elections is taking another hit. Last night, the U.S. Supreme Court rejected the executive order. It means states can continue sending ballots by mail the same way they have in the past. Home sales across Canada are down as a fresh round of economic challenges threaten to dampen housing market momentum for the remainder of the year. The Canadian Real Estate Association says sales dropped by 6.9% in August compared to the same time last year. The average price of a home ticked up to just over $668,200. And Widow's Bay is walking away the big winner from last night's Emmy Awards. The Apple TV show set a single season record for a comedy with 14 wins, including Best Comedy Series and Best Actor for star Matthew Rhys. The Pitt won Best Drama Series for the second straight year. Jose Soriano had a no-hitter going into the seventh, but the Blue Jays fumbled and lost 6-5 to Detroit. The good news is Cleveland also lost, so Toronto still sits one game back for the final wild card spot. Kawhi Leonard is officially back with the Raptors 7 years after leading the Raps to the NBA championship. In the NFL, Kansas City crushed Denver 31-10 to wrap up week one of the season. And the NLL is holding their dispersal drafts after franchises in Ottawa and Philadelphia.

0: is holding their dispersal drafts after franchises in Ottawa and Philadelphia folded. The Oshawa Fire Wolves get the first pick today. It's 7:03 at CKDO. Weather is next.
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0: CKDO weather. Mainly cloudy today. Chance of showers late this morning and early this afternoon. A high of 22. Tonight, mainly cloudy. Chance of showers, a low of 18. Mix of sun and cloud tomorrow. A high of 26, feeling more like 30. And for Thursday, mix of sun and cloud. Chance of showers and a high of 26. It's 17 right now. I'm Becca Stone. 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
3: And I'm Terry Johnston. Good morning. We're going to be talking about Seymour. And Audrey 2, Little Shop of Horrors, is set to hit the stage coming up at Oshawa Little Theater. We'll tell you more about that coming up. But first, 7 o'clock quickie joke of the day. All this week, jokes that kids can use in school. So these are jokes for kids. Hey, Becca, who keeps the ocean clean? The mermaid. Mermaid. Why did little Johnny jump up and down before he drank his juice? The carton said, shake well before drinking. I can picture that. All right. And why did the Invisible Man turn down the job offer? Whatever the job was, the Invisible Man turned it down. You know why?
0: He couldn't see himself doing it?
3: Yeah. That's impressive. Becca's getting the punchlines.

0: Percy Sledge. Greatest hits of all time, CKDO, 12 minutes after 7, 712. It's going to be a cloudy Tuesday for you. Only about a 30% chance of rain, a little bit of wind, the high of 22. But then tomorrow when the sun comes out again, the humid next tomorrow, 30 in Durham region. Not letting go yet. 13 degrees this morning and checking CKDO traffic for us, Beckerstone.
1: Well, 401 through Durham, we do have some issues approaching Salem. A left lane there is blocked. It's very jammed up all the way out to Brock Street right now. More slowdowns westbound through Toronto, Morningside out past the Parkway. DBP southbound crawling there from the 401 down to just past Don Mills. CKDO traffic is brought to you in part by the Capitol Theatre in Port Hope. Tickets are on sale now for the Capitol Theatre's annual panto, Red, a Big Bad Wolf panto with performances suitable for naughty or nice. Visit capitoltheatre.com. I'll have more traffic in minutes.
0: Are you ready? Feed me, Seymour! Okay, I know. Alexandra Lembo from Austral Little Theatre is going, okay. We could have used you maybe for that. No, I couldn't have been that. Oshawa Little Theater, Little Shop of Horrors, set to open on the 24th. How did I do? That's not bad, huh?
2: And you went, Terry, I think you are now our unofficial understudy.
0: Yeah. I could be Audrey too.
2: Absolutely.
0: However, if you asked me to sing Suddenly Seymour, oh, you know what? Now that song's going to be in my head for the rest of my... Oh.
2: Well, I don't apologize.
0: You're the choreographer for the show for Oshawa Little Theater. Little Shop of Horrors, and you know we've been singing those songs for forever and ever and ever from the show. And Do they not, when you go to rehearsals and you not like at somewhere that's green, like do you not? And Feed Me, get it? Do you not go home singing that, and you're singing it when you wake up in the morning and everything?
2: Absolutely, and I think the entire cast as well, mostly because they're practicing so hard for their opening next week. But as a creative team, I'm definitely going home singing them, going to work singing them. They're so catchy and so fun, and you just get excited hearing. It's nostalgia, right?
0: Yeah, exactly. Okay, for those that don't know Oshawa Little Theater, Little Shop of Horrors, give us a little snapshot of what is the show about?
2: Well, we have Seymour, a floral shop assistant, who kind of has a little love story with his coworker Audrey, and he raises a very strange and interesting plant that he found in a flower market during a total eclipse of the sun. I don't want to give away too much because a lot of stuff happens, but you have to come see it to find out. But, you know, you have the themes of greed and power and desire and manipulation, but you also have love and hope and longing and some incredible 50s, 60s Motown-inspired music.
0: And, you know, Audrey 2 gets bigger.
2: Absolutely. We have actually 4 Audrey 2 puppets throughout the show that are really, really cool.
0: I was going to say, and then the big giant one, but again, we don't want to give it away. But drop some names. Who's in the show?
2: Yes, so our Seymour is played by Phoenix Spears. Audrey is Carly Frundo-Cumbo. Our dentist is Ben Blackman. We have our 3 urchins, Kelly Vesters, Carrie Lim, Gabrielle Alley. Our Mr. Mushnick is Joe Azorio, Audrey 2, Stephen Sue Paul, and we have our 2 puppeteers for the Audrey puppets, Cody Gardner and Izzy Creighton, an incredibly talented cast, mostly all from the Durham region, actually.
0: That's really pretty cool. And it's all volunteers. Everybody puts it together, and they're putting in their rehearsing, you know, day and night and getting this thing all ready to go, right?
2: Absolutely. We rehearse 3 times a week on Sunday, Monday, Wednesdays. And, you know, everyone here also has a day job, so it is completely volunteered just for the love of community theater.
0: And for those that don't know, by the way, we're talking to Alexandra Lembo from Oshawa Little Theater. Again, Little Shop of Horrors opens on the 24th. It's on Russet Avenue. For those that don't know, kind of in the Simcoe-Taunton area, roughly, right?
2: Right across the street from that Tim Hortons there on Simcoe and Taunton, yep.
0: Yep, exactly. And how long does the show run again?
2: The show runs for 3 weekends, so we open September 24th, Thursday, Friday, Saturday, and 1 Sunday matinee in the middle of the run.
0: And I gotta ask you this: as you're the choreographer, you're putting all the blocking together, where they're supposed to be, and the dancing, and what goes on like that. does it ever change? Did you go, hang on a second, that's not what, no, what are they doing? They're improvising.
2: Yeah. Well, hopefully they're not improvising, but I mean, the director and I go in having worked together on a vision, and we kind of know where we want people to be, and we pre-plan everything. But of course, once we throw in a very large plant puppet and some walls and doors and stuff, things do sometimes have to change on the fly.
0: I can imagine. Oh, I am so looking forward to this. Thank you so much. And do I say to the choreographer, break a leg? Break legs?
2: We will take it. Yes, thank you.
0: Beautiful.
2: Head to our website to get some tickets.
0: Mm-hmm. 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
2: Thank you for having me.
0: Alexandra Lembo from Oshawa Little Theater, Little Shop of Horrors. 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

0: Greatest hits of all time, CKDO. 23 minutes after 7, 7:23. It's going to be kind of a cloudy day today. A little windy and a high of 22. Get ready for sunshine and humidity tomorrow. 30 tomorrow. 13 right now. Hey, the Emmy Awards were last night. Did you watch?
1: Yeah,
0: I know. Becca's got the details on who won and what happened. Jays came second in the Tigers. Chiefs-Broncos game. Kawhi Leonard back with the Raptors. 7:30 news next. Green Eye.

0: Good morning. 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I'm Becca Stone with CKDO News. Mainly cloudy today. Chance of showers. A high of 22. It's 17 right now. We do have big issues this morning. 401 westbound through Durham approaching Salem. Couple of left lanes there blocked. Backed up all the way out to Thixon now. 401 westbound into Toronto gets busy. Morningside out past the Parkway. DVP southbound bunching up there from the 401 down to just past Don Mills. Then slows again approaching the Gardiner. Here's what's making news this hour. Durham police are looking for leads after a shooting in Ajax. Officers say a home near Taunton in Salem was riddled with bullets Saturday night around 11. They believe it's an isolated incident and say there's no risk to public safety. Toronto police investigating a fatal daytime shooting in North York. A teen boy was gunned down near Jane and Finch around 3:30 yesterday afternoon. There's no word yet on any suspects, and the homicide unit has taken over the case. A new round of U.S. tariffs are now in effect on Canadian goods. They add 50% levies to more than 100 products, ranging from specific cheeses to motorboats, ATVs, furniture, and certain steel and aluminum products. Doug Ford says affected businesses will be eligible for the province's support programs. It's the last day of Canada's first investment summit in downtown Toronto. It drew a wide range of protesters yesterday, rallying against the summit's agenda. The goal is to attract $1 trillion in new investment within Canada over the next 5 years. The Supreme Court is dismissing Donald Trump's bid to restrict mail ballots ahead of the midterm elections. The decision allows states to continue sending ballots under existing processes used by nearly one-third of voters. The Trump administration wanted restrictions in place before the November elections. Donald Trump is rejecting calls for tighter controls on artificial intelligence, calling warnings about AI destroying humanity a hoax. He warned regulation could allow China to pull ahead. Anthropic CEO says AI could become capable of taking over the internet within 6 to 12 months without stronger safeguards. And the Emmys are celebrating Canadians. Michael J. Fox received the Bob Hope Humanitarian Award for his decades of work for Parkinson's research. Sally Field even mentioned Canada in her acceptance speech for Outstanding Lead Actress for Remarkably Bright Creatures.
1: Ashley Connor, oh my gosh, for photography, who made the Pacific Northwest another character. And it's Canada. Blessed Canada, our neighbors, our friends.
0: Catherine O'Hara was remembered by three of her former on-screen children from Home Alone and Schitt's Creek. The Blue Jays' bats didn't help early, but it wasn't until the ninth and a Louis Varland error when Toronto lost to Detroit 6-5. Cleveland also lost, though, so they're still one game back of the final AL wildcard spot. Kawhi Leonard is officially a Toronto Raptor. The Clippers and Raptors agreed last night to complete the trade that was initially agreed to earlier this summer. The Chiefs dominated the Broncos 31-10 in the NFL Monday Nighter, and the Oshawa Firewolves get the first pick today in the NLL's dispersal draft. It's 7:33 at CKDO. Weather is next.
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0: CKDO weather. Mainly cloudy today. Chance of showers late this morning and early this afternoon. A high of 22. Tonight, mainly cloudy. Chance of showers, a low of 18. Mix of sun and cloud tomorrow. A high of 26, feeling more like 30. And for Thursday, mix of sun and cloud. Chance of showers and a high of 26. It's 17 right now. I'm Becca Stone. 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

0: one time for a quest show I was doing. And he says, I want to hear that song, you know, the Sugar Pie Honey. And I said, oh, can't help myself with the Four Tops? No, the Sugar Pie Honey song. And I said, I know it's called Can't Help Myself with the Four Tops, 1965. No, I want to hear that Sugar Pie Honey song. All right. 743, 17 to 8, CKDO, Terry and Becca. Kind of a cloudy day today. A little bit of wind and a high of 22. There's really no rain in the forecast, about a 30% chance. That's about it. And then back to the sunshine. And it's going to be humid tomorrow. For Wednesday, it's going to feel like 30 degrees tomorrow. It's still in Oshawa, 13 degrees right now. And let's check CKDO traffic, Becca Stone.
1: Well, 401 through Durham, big issues approaching Salem, westbound, that is. Two left lanes there are blocked. Very heavy delays all the way out to Thixon now. Westbound through Toronto, bunching up there anywhere from Markham Road out past the Parkway. DVP southbound, busy off and on now from the 401 down to Bayview Bloor. CKDO traffic is brought to you in part by Mount Lawn Funeral Home and Cemetery in Whitby. 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Enjoy complimentary snacks and refreshments and informative sessions on staying active and planning ahead. I'll have more traffic in minutes.
0: I was going to save this for our Friday food news, Becca, but I better tell you now. Beginning today, McDonald's is offering Happy Meal toys that combine SpongeBob SquarePants, one of the most popular cartoons in the world, and One Piece, one of the most popular animes in the world. This is beyond what my thinking can handle. I have no idea. I know SpongeBob SquarePants, but I don't know the One Piece thing. So anyway, if you're going to go get yourself a Happy Meal, starting today, there you go, just in case you need to know. You know, I was mentioning something about AI. We were chatting with it, you know, at the dinner table with my boys yesterday, and AI and everything. If you ask NVIDIA CEO Jensen Huang, he'll say that AI companies are ratcheting up hysteria about the world being doomed. Have you heard about that? You know, all the world's going to come to an end now because the AI is going to talk to the AI and we won't be able to get back in again. Anyway, these AI companies are ratcheting up because said they're planning to release new cybersecurity products. She says, what better way to create demand than create a problem? In other words, hey, if you don't, you know, we don't look after this, we're all doomed. But, oh, we have a fix for it if you want to buy it from us. Like that kind of thing. So, in case you're worried about that. But anyway, here's something I could have used on our Friday food news, too. France's hottest summer ever is hitting winemakers right now in the grapes, making it harder to produce champagne that meets all the strict classifications that the French authorities say for making champagne. So officials are making an exception this year, allowing them to make it with a higher alcohol content. So if you go buy a bottle of champagne that was made this year, it might have a little extra kick to it. Higher alcohol content. And to show you how bad this year's growing season was in France, champagne production is estimated to fall by 48% this year. By half.
1: That's a lot.
0: Yeah. But the stuff you get, it's going to be stronger. It'll have a little more kick for you. There you go. You know, Oktoberfest was a pretty big deal in your hometown of Kitchener, right? Did you ever go to the No?
1: I'm a bad Kitchenerite.
0: You didn't go to the Concordia Club and pound the nails into the wood?
1: Listen, I drove past that all the time. But
0: Walter Osteneck and the Oompa-pa, the big tent and everything? All right. Well, over in Munich, for the record, Oktoberfest in Munich actually begins this Saturday, the third Saturday in September, and runs until the first Sunday in October, in case you want to, you know, go over there instead of doing it in Kitchener, Ontario. And one other thing I was reading about this morning, I thought I'd pass along. Have you ever heard of Princess Diana's revenge dress? It's going up for auction block, expected to get about to $300,000. It became one of the most famous dresses when Diana stepped out of a car wearing it in June 1994, just as Prince Charles admitting to having an affair with Camilla Parker Bowles during a national TV interview. It's kind of a shorter dress. But it's an off-the-shoulder dress. And I think it was royal blue. I'm not...
1: I thought it was black.
0: It might have been black. Yeah. I can picture it. Can you picture it? Mm-hmm. She looked absolutely magnificent in that dress. And they're figuring it's going to go up to auction. They figure it'll get $300,000. That would be an iconic dress to have. Look
1: an
0: it up.
1: Iconic black off-the-shoulder revenge dress.
0: Revenge dress.
1: Yeah.
0: Like, can you imagine owning this one? Oh, I got the Diana revenge dress.
1: Do you wear it or do you just display it?
0: Would you go to see it? If it was on display?
1: Well, I mean, like, you buy it.
0: Yeah.
1: You're now the owner of it.
0: Yeah.
1: Do you display it or do you wear it?
0: What would you do?
1: I would wear it.
0: Yeah?
1: I just got to find a situation where I need some real good revenge.
0: Yeah, wouldn't that be something? This is my revenge dress. Anybody want to hire me to be the revenge person at their outfit? It's Princess Diana's. You can look it up if you want to look. Look up Princess Diana's revenge dress. It's 7:48 at CKDO.
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0: 7:52, 8 minutes away from 8 o'clock. You know what I'm excited about? Trans-Siberian Orchestra, The Ghosts of Christmas Eve, is coming back. I saw the show, I think, for the first time. I saw it 2 years ago and 3 years ago. Last year, it was in Hamilton, and I couldn't make it that far. Anyway, it's at the Scotiabank Arena on December the 29th, and we're giving away tickets this coming Friday in our CKDO Freebie Friday. And we've got one of the founders, one of the original members of Trans-Siberian Orchestra will be joining us live on the CKDO Morning Show later on this week. How cool is that, huh? Anyway, CKDO Freebie Friday. I'm thinking about that episode of The Office. Remember the Staying Alive with the dummy? Forget it. Never mind. Bee Gees.

Staying Alive. Greatest hits of all time, CKDO. Hey, if you're an Oshawa Firewolves fan, you know they get their first pick in that NLL dispersal draft, you know, for the teams that aren't that are folding. So they get to pick, and they get to pick first, which is really pretty cool. Becca will tell you more in the news. In the sports coming up, the Jays-Tigers game, Kawhi Leonard. Great news for you Raptors fans. Emmy Awards were last night, in case you want to know who won. Becca's got that for you on the way. 8 o'clock news on the way. Cloudy and windy with a high of 22 today. Right now, 17 degrees at CKDO.

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1: Good morning. 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I'm Becca Stone with CKDO News. Mainly cloudy today. Chance of showers. A high of 22. It's 17 right now. Good news and bad news to pass along. The good news is earlier problems, 401 westbound through Durham right around Salem, have cleared. The bad news, there's still lingering delays right now all the way out to Stevenson as things get moving again. Construction slowing things down between White's and Shepherdport Union. 401 westbound into Toronto jamming up now. Markham Road out past the Parkway. DVP southbound pretty busy there from the 401 down to approaching the Gardner. Reports of a crash now just past Bayview Bloor. Here's what's making news this hour. No injuries are being reported after a house was shot up in Ajax. Durham police say someone opened fire at the home near Taunton and Salem around 11 Saturday night. They found several shell casings at the scene and believe it's an isolated incident. A teen boy is dead after he was gunned down in broad daylight in North York. He was shot near Jane and Finch around 3:30 yesterday afternoon. The homicide unit is investigating and there's no word yet on any suspects. Mark Carney is set to wrap up his government's investment summit in downtown Toronto today. Hundreds of executives and global asset managers were at the event as the Prime Minister looks to attract $1 trillion in new investment to Canada over the next 5 years. Critics voiced concerns during a protest through the downtown court yesterday. The latest round of U.S. tariffs are hitting a number of Canadian goods. Starting today, more than 100 products are now subject to 50% levies. They range from certain cheeses to motorboats, ATVs, furniture, and some steel and aluminum products. Donald Trump's bid to restrict mail-in ballots ahead of November's midterm elections is taking another hit. Last night, the U.S. Supreme Court rejected the executive order. It means states can continue sending ballots by mail the same way they have in the past. The tech industry is urgently warning about the potential harm of AI, but political inaction in Washington poses a challenge. Donald Trump is leading opposition to calls for greater oversight, dismissing them yesterday as a conspiracy. Democrats are pushing for a stronger response with private discussions and briefings planned this week. And a new survey shows just over half of Canadian parents are helping their adult children with the bills. 51% said they had provided financial support to their child in the past year, giving an average of just over $6,100. They're helping out with things like groceries, rent, utilities, emergency expenses, and more. Jose Soriano had a no-hitter going into the seventh, but the Blue Jays fumbled and lost 6-5 to Detroit. The good news is Cleveland also lost, so Toronto still sits one game back for the final wild card spot. Kawhi Leonard is officially back with the Raptors 7 years after leading the Raps to the NBA championship. In the NFL, Kansas City crushed Denver 31-10 to wrap up week one of the season. And the NLL is holding their dispersal drafts after franchises in Ottawa and Philadelphia folded. Oshawa Firewolves get the first pick today. It's 8:03 at CKDO. Weather is next.
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1: CKDO weather. Mainly cloudy today. Chance of showers late this morning and early this afternoon. A high of 22. Tonight, mainly cloudy. Chance of showers, a low of 18. Mix of sun and cloud tomorrow. A high of 26, feeling more like 30. And for Thursday, mix of sun and cloud. Chance of showers, a high of 26. It's 17 right now. I'm Becca Stone. 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

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CKDO.

0: love waking up to the Beatles. She's Leaving Home. Greatest hits of all time, CKDO and Man for Man's Earth Band before that. Blinded by the Light. 12 minutes after 8, 12 with Terry and Becca. It is Tuesday the 15th. Hey, it's halfway through September already. Too soon. Got another week to go till fall arrives anyway. Cloudy a day coming up, only about a 30% chance of rain, a high of 22. And then tomorrow for Durham region, you're going to get a humidex of 30 with the sunshine tomorrow. 17 right now. Really cool event happening this weekend. It's on Saturday. I'll tell you about it coming up. But first, let's check CKDO traffic. Becca Stone.
1: 401 through Durham. Still busy westbound this morning, anywhere from Thixon all the way out to Salem. I am seeing reports of a crash now at Brock Street. Not confirmed quite yet, but extra slow through that area. Alternates also pretty jammed this morning because of those earlier problems at Salem. 401 westbound into Toronto slows again off and on now. Whites all the way out past the Parkway. DVP southbound bunching up there from the 401 down to around just past Bayview Bloor. We do have reports of a crash. Left lane there is blocked. 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I'll have more traffic in minutes.
0: A fantastic free family event is happening this weekend. It's Ontario Power Generation, OPG's What Next Power Expo, and Lindsay Hamilton is the, her official title is Senior Manager, Corporate Relations and Projects, Darlington Nuclear Generating Station. Hey, Lindsay, good morning again. You and I have talked for many, many years about this.
2: Hi, Terry. How are you? Good morning.
0: Good, good. Hey, you know what? I have an idea. You know how the, like this event is partnered with the Ontario Science Centre and Ontario Tech University and everything, right?
2: Yep, that's right. You got it.
0: And because the Science Center's kind of closed down for a little bit, you know what I think would be really funny? You know that big silver ball thing where the kids and they touch the ball thing and then their hair sticks way up on the end?
2: Yes, I do.
0: Imagine if we had that thing at the side of the 401 outside Darlington like that, and then you had somebody standing there with their hairs, like get somebody with really long hair and it's sticking straight up and people are going, what's going on in OPG Darlington right now?
2: Yeah, that would be pretty good. We partnered with the Science Center last year for our Community Power Expo, and we did have that as part of the event last year. It was a lot of fun.
0: No way! That would have been pretty cool.
2: Yeah, it was great.
0: Okay, explain. This thing's going to be up on Saturday, starts at 10 a.m., and it's free, as we mentioned, and you bring the whole family, right?
2: Yeah, that's right. So this Saturday, September 19th, it's at the Darlington Energy Complex, which is at 1855 Energy Drive. The event starts at 10 a.m. and goes through the afternoon to 3 p.m. You don't have to pre-register. There will be food available for people to purchase and free parking on site. We're hoping you'll come out and join us.
0: So you do live demonstrations and hands-on exhibits and things?
2: Yeah. Like you said, it's a free, interactive, family-friendly event. Really brings clean energy learning to life. We want to give people the opportunity to learn about how electricity powers your life every day and how OPG is helping to sort of shape Ontario's clean energy future. So we'll have a whole bunch of different offerings. We'll have the ability for people to explore the world's first life-size CANDU reactor mock-up. We'll have the opportunity for people to get a sneak peek at the site of the G7's first grid-scale small modular reactor. There will be the opportunity for people to take a spin in an electric vehicle with our plug-in drive, all sorts of different hands-on activities, like you said.
0: Well, yeah, and you know, we have our two, you know, we have Pickering and we have Darlington, and we've seen them here forever and ever and ever, but this is your chance, because you can't normally just go drive in and say, I think I'm going to go drive and have a tour. You can't, but this is a perfect opportunity for that, right?
2: Yeah, absolutely. Every year we look forward to opening up our doors. We want to give people the opportunity to connect with OPG professionals and learn more about energy careers. We're really looking forward to opening up our doors. We do every year in September, hoping the weather holds out this year again.
0: Oh, Well, it'll be fine. You got CKDO on your side, so there you go.
2: That's right.
0: We're talking to Lindsay Hamilton from Ontario Power Generation. Okay, I got to ask you this. This is, pretend nobody's listening to us. You work right there. You work there all the time, and I know you're not even worried about safety. It's all, I've had people for the say, yeah. But for this Power Watt Expo, what is the really cool thing? Like, as a staffer, you go, you know what? This is really cool. If I was somebody young or even older, I think, this is really cool to see or do once you're inside there.
2: I'd say there's two things. So the first one, if you come out for the day, we do offer bus tours. So we take people from the Darlington Energy Complex right down around the site at the Darlington Nuclear Generating Station, so you can see those operations up close, which is pretty neat. And then I think it's also a great opportunity. We partner with all sorts of local community organizations. So to come out, be a part of the community. I do also want to mention, Terry, that as part of the day, we're really proud to partner with Feed the Need Durham. So if you're able to come out, please consider bringing a non-perishable food item to help support our community.
0: I think that's a brilliant idea. And it starts at 10 o'clock, and you can bring the whole family, and it's absolutely free of charge at Darlington, right?
2: You got it. That's it.
0: Beautiful. Always a pleasure. Thank you, my friend.
2: Thanks, Terry.
0: 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There's Lindsay Hamilton from OPG. 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

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A cloudy day coming up, and then get ready for sunshine and humidity tomorrow again. 17 degrees right now. 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

0: 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It's 8:30. I'm Becca Stone with CKDO News. Mainly cloudy today. Chance of showers. A high of 22. It's 17 right now. 401 through Durham. Busy westbound now. Anywhere from Thixon off and on all the way westbound into Toronto. Out past the Parkway. DVP southbound. We did have some issues just past Bayview Bloor. Those have cleared, but still busy all the way up to the 401. Here's what's making news this hour. Durham police are looking for leads after a shooting in Ajax. Officers say a home near Taunton and Salem was riddled with bullets Saturday night around 11. They believe it's an isolated incident and say there's no risk to public safety. Toronto police investigating a fatal daytime shooting in North York. A teen boy was gunned down near Jane and Finch around 3:30 yesterday afternoon. There's no word yet on any suspects and the homicide unit has taken over the case. It's the last day of Canada's first investment summit in downtown Toronto. It drew a wide range of protesters yesterday, rallying against the summit's agenda. The goal is to attract $1 trillion in new investment within Canada over the next 5 years. Yesterday, Mark Carney and Saskatchewan's premier announced Bell is planning to quadruple the size of a data center project planned for Saskatchewan. A new round of U.S. tariffs are now in effect on Canadian goods. They add 50% levies to more than 100 products, ranging from specific cheeses to motorboats, ATVs, furniture, and certain steel and aluminum products. Doug Ford says affected businesses will be eligible for the province's support programs. The Supreme Court is dismissing Donald Trump's bid to restrict mail ballots ahead of the midterm elections. The decision allows states to continue sending ballots under existing processes used by nearly one-third of voters. The Trump administration wanted restrictions in place before the November elections. Meantime, Trump is rejecting calls for tighter controls on artificial intelligence, calling warnings about AI destroying humanity a hoax. He warned regulation could allow China to pull ahead. Anthropic CEO says AI could become capable of taking over the internet within 6 to 12 months without stronger safeguards. And Widows Bay is walking away the big winner from last night's Emmy Awards. The Apple TV show set a single season record for a comedy with 14 wins, including Best Comedy Series and Best Actor for star Matthew Rhys. The Pitt won Best Drama Series for the second straight year. The Blue Jays' bats didn't help early, but it wasn't until the ninth in a Louis Varland error when Toronto lost to Detroit 6-5. Cleveland also lost, though, so they're still one game back at the final AL wildcard spot. Kawhi Leonard is officially a Toronto Raptor. The Clippers and Raptors agreed last night to complete the trade that was initially agreed to earlier this summer. The Chiefs dominated the Broncos 31-10 in the NFL Monday Nighter, and the Oshawa Firewolves get the first pick today in the NLL's dispersal draft. It's 8:33. CKDO. Weather is next.
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0: CKDO weather, mainly cloudy today. Chance of showers late this morning and early this afternoon, a high of 22. Mainly cloudy tonight. Chance of showers, a low of 18. Mix of sun and cloud tomorrow, a high of 26, feeling more like 30. And for Thursday, mix of sun and cloud, chance of showers, and a high of 26. It's 17 right now. I'm Becca Stone. 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

0: John Kay and Steppenwolf, greatest hits of all time. CKDO Blondie's Tide is High before that. 8:43, 17 to 9 with Terry and Becca, CKDO Mornings. Welcome to the 15th already. Halfway through September. You still got another week of summer. It's still to go, by the way. A week from today, by the way. It's going to just be a cloudy day. A little windy, high of 22. And then get ready for sunshine and humidity tomorrow. It's going to feel like 30 tomorrow. 17 degrees right now. Let's check CKDO traffic. Here's Becca Stone.
1: Well, 401 through Durham, still bunching up this morning, anywhere from Thixon off and on all the way westbound into Toronto. Out past the parkway, that's because of earlier problems that have all since cleared. DDP southbound jam cell there from the 401 all the way down to the Gardner. CKDO traffic is brought to you in part by the Capitol Theatre in Port Hope. Tickets are on sale now for the Capitol Theatre's annual Panto Red, a Big Bad Wolf Panto, running November 20th through December 27th. Get yours at capitaltheatre.com. I'll have more traffic in minutes.
0: We're going to a Jays game coming up, Susan and I, and I was telling Becca earlier this morning that I was at a thing downtown Toronto, and I was coming home. And with the construction on Adelaide Street and then an accident on the 401, which had everything from the express, like I think it was at, I don't even know exactly where it was at. It was maybe at Salem Road or Brock Road, somewhere in
1: it
0: that.
1: It was in Nielsen.
0: Was it Nielsen?
1: Yeah.
0: Wow. It was absolutely jammed up. It was a 22-minute delay there. And then I thought, okay, I had to get something in Ajax. I'll go on. I'll take Kingston Road. And then that was down all the construction from Harwood through Salem. And I thought, 2 hours and 45 minutes to get home from, and that's, you know, leaving at, say, noon or whatever yesterday and coming home. But it's construction.
1: Yeah, but you know what? You got home alive. The person who was involved in the crash on the 401 died. So
0: I did see that truck on the 401. Yeah, I was thinking about that. I thought how sad that is too. And on the way out yesterday, there was that other accident with involving the scooter on Taunton Road.
1: Mm-hmm.
0: And
1: mobility scooter.
0: Yeah. So hopefully, I haven't got an update on that. But anyway, these are the big problems we have. But if that's all it is, yeah, it's not a big deal. What are we going to be talking about tomorrow? Oh, and I was going to watch the Emmys last night. I was telling Beck about this this morning. I was going to watch the Emmys, and then I don't even watch TV. What do I care? They're going to go, oh, this show's won. Really?
1: So you know what to add to your watch list.
0: Yeah. Dr. Noah Drake. No, hang on. What was his name from ER? He used to be on ER, and now he's got his own medical show now. Anyway, that I saw the ads for the Emmys, and I thought, nah, I'm going to watch the Blue Jays game. And poor Louis Varlin, the pitcher, in the ninth inning.
1: Mm.
0: Vladdy caught it at you know, a kind of a grounder at first. So Louis runs over, and he was looking for the base. He touched the base before he caught the ball. Mm. And then he drops the ball, and there's an error, and they lose the game. I'm not saying it's all his fault, but So game two is tonight at 7 o'clock. And that's big news about Kawhi Leonard coming back to the Raptors again now.
1: Yeah, that's very exciting.
0: Hard to believe that was 7 years ago.
1: I know.
0: And we can all picture that last basket, right? Where he throws it from the sideline up in the corner kind of thing, throws it, and he's down in a squat watching it, and it bounce, boom, off the rim, two or three, and it goes in. And they end up winning the NBA championship. So that was a pretty... So he'll be a big, giant hero when he comes back. And then you've been mentioning this morning, the Oshawa Firewolves get the first pick in that NLL dispersal draft because the two teams that have folded, so they get to pick because they kind of finished last, I think, last or second last. Anyway, they get the first pick, so they'll pick from the dispersal draft. And somebody in the lacrosse community told me the other day, they're going to probably pick the best player in the NLL. I don't know who it is.
1: Mm.
0: You lacrosse people know exactly who I'm talking about probably, but I don't. Anyway, we'll find, that's going on today to get the draft. And then they'll have their schedule be coming out, I'm sure, shortly. And it's all exciting stuff. The Jays, you know, push for get that one game. They're out of the wild card spot. And Kawhi coming to the Raptors. And Firewolves will be on the floor. I was going to say on the ice in no time. And the Oshawa Generals start the season on Friday. They're in Brampton. Is that where they are? Yeah, they're in Brampton Friday, but then the home opener's next Sunday. And so here we go. Spring is right around the corner. We got to bring on winter first. One fall is 1 week from today. I thought I'd bring that up for you. 848 at CKDO.
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1: Good morning. It's 9 o'clock. I'm Becca Stone with CKDO News. Mainly cloudy today. Chance of showers. A high of 22. It's 17 right now. I am seeing reports of a crash now on Bailey right around Shoal Point Road. 401 westbound through Durham. Still busy this morning. Brock Street all the way out to Brock Road. That's due to earlier issues that have cleared. But I am seeing reports of a new crash now just past Westney. Not confirmed quite yet, though. 401 westbound into Toronto jamming up Morningside out past the Parkway. DVP southbound crawling from the 401 all the way down to the Gardner. Here's what's making news this hour. No injuries are being reported after a house was shot up in Ajax. Durham police say someone opened fire at the home near Taunton and Salem around 11 Saturday night. They found several shell casings at the scene and believe it's an isolated incident. A teen boy is dead after he was gunned down in broad daylight in North York. He was shot near Jane and Finch around 3:30 yesterday afternoon. The homicide unit is investigating and there's no word yet on any suspects. Mark Carney is set to wrap up his government's investment summit in downtown Toronto today. Hundreds of executives and global asset managers are at the event as the Prime Minister looks to attract $1 trillion in new investment to Canada over the next 5 years. Critics voiced concerns during a protest through the downtown core yesterday. The latest round of U.S. tariffs are hitting a number of Canadian goods starting today. More than 100 products are now subject to 50% levies. They range from certain cheeses to motorboats, ATVs, furniture, and some steel and aluminum products. Donald Trump's bid to restrict mail-in ballots ahead of November's midterm elections is taking another hit. Last night, the U.S. Supreme Court rejected the executive order. It means states can continue sending ballots by mail the same way they have in the past. And the Emmys are celebrating Canadians. Michael J. Fox received the Bob Hope Humanitarian Award for his decades of work for Parkinson's research. Sally Field even mentioned Canada in her acceptance speech for Outstanding Lead Actress for Remarkably Bright Creatures.
2: Ashley Connor, oh my gosh, for photography, who made the Pacific Northwest another character. And it's Canada. Blessed Canada, our neighbors, our friends.
1: Catherine O'Hara was remembered by three of her former on-screen children from Home Alone and Schitt's Creek. Jose Soriano had a no-hitter going into the seventh, but the Blue Jays fumbled and lost 6-5 to Detroit. The good news is Cleveland also lost, so Toronto still sits one game back for the final wild card spot. Kawhi Leonard is officially back with the Raptors 7 years after leading the Raptors to the NBA championship. In the NFL, the Kansas City crushed Denver 31-10 to wrap up week one of the season, and the NLL is holding their dispersal draft after franchises in Ottawa and Philadelphia folded. Oshawa Firewolves get the first pick today. It's 9:04 at CKDO. 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
1: CKDO weather, mainly cloudy today. Chance of showers late this morning and early this afternoon, a high of 22. Tonight, mainly cloudy. Chance of showers, a low of 18. Tomorrow, mix of sun and cloud, a high of 26, feeling more like 30. Thursday, mix of sun and cloud. Chance of showers, a high of 26. It's 17 right now. I'm Becca Stone. 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

Greatest hits of all time, CKDO, the Brothers Gibb, a.k.a. the Bee Gees, and How Deep Is Your Love, and Skinnerd out of the 9 a.m. news in Sweet Home, Alabama. 9:14 Tuesday morning. I'm Gary Bernardi. 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

0: Playing the greatest hits of all time, CKDO. You ain't seen nothing yet. Buckman, Turner Overdrive. It's 20 after 9. I'm Gary Bernardi. They say you ain't seen nothing yet. Something I didn't think I'd ever see or read. So here is the story. Bunch of people in San Francisco went to the beach. No big surprise there, right? Sounds pretty ordinary. The local resident by the name of Danielle Egan got about 100 people or around 100 people to go to the beach on Saturday at Vista Del Mar overlooking Ocean Beach. What did she do? And what did they do? Well, they screamed at the ocean, simultaneously screamed at the ocean. This is called the Guttural Scream at the Sea event. She says, I felt like I needed a really good scream, and I think it'd be more fun with other people. Lots of things to scream about this day and age, so I figured we'd just get a lot of different people together and scream. She even made a flyer for the event, said, many good reasons to scream, including rent, frustrations with AI, unspecified anger, and the fact that it, quote, feels good. There was a screaming contest and a bunch of other things. By the way, Olivia Googly Meadow won the loudest scream, 121.9 decibels, which is pretty good considering the world record, 129 decibels.
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0: Cloudy and windy today with a 30% chance of showers from the middle part of the day and a high of 22. Cloudy, chance of showers tonight down to 18. Mix of sun and cloud tomorrow with a high of 26. The same for Thursday, although Thursday there might be some showers. 40% chance of that happening. Thursday's high, 26. It's 17. Here's ABBA's Dancing Queen.

0: 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CKDO, Marvin Gaye. Let's get it on at 9:33. We're gonna get to some bad company next.
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0: 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At 9:45, I'm Gary Bernardi, CKDO welcoming the Trans-Siberian Orchestra, the Ghosts of Christmas Eve. The show's coming to the Scotiabank Arena the end of December, Tuesday, December 29th. We've got tickets to that show to give away, more specifically, tickets to the 3 o'clock afternoon show, and we're going to give them away. We'd like to keep them, but we would better be served to give them away, because it's better to give than to receive, right? It's pretty close. It's like 51-49, but yeah, it's better, way better to give than to receive. And we're going to give so that you can receive Trans-Siberian Orchestra tickets this Freebie Friday on CKDO.
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0: Cloudy and windy today. A chance of showers through the middle part of the day later on this morning into this afternoon. Today's high 22. Cloudy, slight chance of showers tonight, down to 18. A mix of sun and cloud tomorrow with a high of 26. Thursday, calling for the same thing. Sun cloud mix and a 40% chance of showers. Thursday's high 26. It's 17. Just heard a spot. Two great tribute bands. One featuring a tribute. One featuring Styx. Another one featuring this band, Don't Stop Believin'.

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2: Good morning. It's 10 o'clock. I'm Becca Stone with CKDO News. Mainly cloudy today. Chance of showers. A high of 22. It's 17 right now. Here's what's making news this hour. Durham police are looking for leads after a shooting in Ajax. Officers say a home near Taunton and Salem was riddled with bullets Saturday night around 11. They believe it's an isolated incident and say there's no risk to public safety. A man is dead after a crash between a wheelchair-accessible taxi and another vehicle in Ajax. The two collided near Bailey and Audley yesterday afternoon. The passenger in the taxi was rushed to hospital but later died. Mark Carney says he wants private investors to operate the biggest airports in Canada. Will the feds retain ownership of the land and assets? He made the comments during the first ever Canada Investment Summit in Toronto.
3: We will reinvest the tens of billions of dollars of capital that we raise into infrastructure that Canada needs for the next generation. That will mean investing in regional airports.
2: The large airports include Toronto's Pearson, as well as those in Montreal, Calgary, and Vancouver. Oshawa is in the top 10 municipalities in Canada for attracting and supporting small business growth. The Canadian Federation of Independent Business graded 66 municipalities across the country, but no one got an A. Oshawa received a C-, and Red Deer, Alberta got the top marks with a C+. More than half of those graded failed with an F. The Supreme Court is dismissing Donald Trump's bid to restrict mail ballots ahead of the midterm elections. The decision allows states to continue sending ballots under existing processes used by nearly one-third of voters. The Trump administration wanted restrictions in place before the November elections. And a new survey shows just over half of Canadian parents are helping their adult children with the bills. 51% said they had provided financial support to their child in the past year, giving an average of just over $6,100. They're helping out with things like groceries, rent, utilities, emergency expenses, and more. Blue Jays look to the bullpen to get the job done tonight on the mound. Braden Fisher will open the game as Toronto tries to bounce back against Detroit after dropping the opener last night. The Hamilton-based Forge FC will host FC Supra de Quebec in tonight's second leg of their two-game Canadian Championship semifinal series. They played to a 1-1 draw 2 weeks ago. And the NLL's dispersal draft goes today at 4 p.m. with the Oshawa Firewolves getting the first pick. It comes after teams in Ottawa and Philadelphia folded ahead of the season. It's 10:02 at CKDO. Weather is next.
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2: CKDO weather, mainly cloudy today. Chance of showers late this morning and early this afternoon. A high of 22 tonight, mainly cloudy. Chance of showers, a low of 18. Mix of sun and cloud tomorrow, high of 26, feeling more like 30. Thursday, mix of sun and cloud. Chance of showers, a high of 26. It's 17 right now. I'm Becca Stone. 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

Greatest hits of all time, CKDO, Gina Minnelli, and People Gotta Move. It's 10 after 10. I'm Gary Bernardi. Today in rock and roll history, coming up with Daryl McLean featuring the song that was number one on the Canadian charts to this day, 1974. After the Moody Blues.

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2: 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The band records Surfin', a song that would help shape their career after they changed their name to The Beach Boys.
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2: September 15th, 1973, Elton John's Saturday Night's All Right for Fighting peaks at number 12 on the charts. 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September 15th, 1979, Bob Dylan releases his first religiously themed album, Slow Train Coming.
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0: And finally, it's September 15th, 1974, and Barry White is number one on this day with a song he wrote from experiences with his own wife. Can't Get Enough of Your Love, Babe. I'm Daryl McLean, and that's today in rock and roll history.
1: I've heard people say that too much of anything is not good for you, baby. But I don't know about that. As many times as we've loved and we've shared love and made love, it doesn't seem to me like it's enough. It's just not enough, baby. It's just not enough.

0: 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This day, 1974, Daryl McLean before that, and today in rock and roll history, it's 20 after 10. I'm Gary Bernardi. 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
0: Cloudy and windy, chance of showers for the middle part of the day, 22 the expected high, cloudy, chance of showers tonight down to 18, mix of sun and cloud tomorrow with a high of 26, the same for Thursday, only difference Thursday has about a 40% chance we might see some rain, Thursday's high 26, it's 17 Supertramp, breakfast in America.

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0: 10:39, it's Stevie Wonder from the Woman in Red soundtrack. 1984 was the movie. I just called to say I love you. Greatest hits of all time, CKDO.

0: Greatest hits of all time, CKDO, April Wine and the Bad Side of the Moon. It's 1047. I'm Gary Bernardi. Coming up tomorrow, CKDO Mornings with Terry Johnston. Terry's going to tell us about a study that school principals call mom first over a dad. Great Nick Bargatze bit about that very thing. If you got a couple of seconds, you can YouTube that. And Take Back the Night is this week in Oshawa. TJ and Becca will prep us with the details, and we'll find out who the Oshawa Firewolves picked in the number one in the NLL dispersal draft. That and a whole bunch more coming up tomorrow. CKDO Mornings with Terry Johnston.
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0: Cloudy and windy for today. Now we just got to figure out whether or not we're going to get a little bit of rain. They're saying about 30% chance of showers later on this morning into this afternoon. A high of 22, bit of humidity, make it feel closer to 25 or so. Cloudy tonight, 40% chance of more showers and down to 18. A mix of sun and cloud tomorrow with a high of 26. Humidex is near 30. And then for Thursday, mix of sun and cloud, 40% chance of showers. And Thursday's high, 26. 17, the Partridge Family.

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1: Good morning. It's 11 o'clock. I'm Becca Stone with CKDO News. Mainly cloudy today. Chance of showers. A high of 22. It's 17 right now. Here's what's making news this hour. Police are appealing to witnesses after a fatal crash in Ajax. A wheelchair-accessible taxi collided with another vehicle yesterday afternoon near Bailey and Audley, sending the passenger in the taxi to hospital with serious injuries. The man later died. Police are charging three teenage boys accused of assaulting people near a Bowmanville school. Two people were assaulted near Scugog Street in Longworth back in August, but they didn't report it until later. Officers linked a 13-year-old and two 14-year-olds to both incidents, and the trio were arrested. Mark Carney says he wants to see private investors operate Canada's four largest airports, including Pearson. He says the goal is to shift federal dollars into smaller regional airports and other projects.
2: It will mean a better passenger experience. It will mean investing in new local transportation infrastructure to make commutes easier and faster for all Canadians. And it will mean helping to finance new nation-building infrastructure.
1: The feds would retain ownership of the land and assets at Pearson, Montreal, Trudeau, Calgary, and Vancouver. The latest round of U.S. tariffs are hitting a number of Canadian goods. Starting today, more than 100 products are now subject to 50% levies. They range from certain cheeses to motorboats, ATVs, furniture, and some steel and aluminum products. Home sales across Canada are down as a fresh round of economic challenges threaten to dampen housing market momentum for the remainder of the year. The Canadian Real Estate Association says sales dropped by 6.9% in August compared to the same time last year. The average price of a home ticked up to just over $668,200. And Oshawa is getting a passing grade when it comes to attracting and supporting small business growth. They were in the top 10 of the 66 municipalities the Canadian Federation of Independent Business graded. The city received a C minus, which is not bad considering the top mark was a C plus. The Blue Jays look to the bullpen to get the job done tonight on the mound. Braden Fisher will open the game as Toronto tries to bounce back against Detroit after dropping the opener last night. A Hamilton-based Forge FC will host FC Super de Quebec in tonight's second leg of their two-game Canadian Championship semifinal series. They played to a 1-1 draw 2 weeks ago. And the NLL's dispersal draft goes today at 4 with the Oshawa Firewolves getting the first pick. It comes after teams in Ottawa and Philadelphia folded ahead of the season. It's 11:02 with CKDO. Weather is next.
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1: CKDO weather. Mainly cloudy today. Chance of showers late this morning and early this afternoon. A high of 22. Tonight, mainly cloudy. Chance of showers. A low of 18. Mix of sun and cloud tomorrow. A high of 26. Feeling more like 30. And for Thursday, mix of sun and cloud. Chance of showers and a high of 26. It's 17 right now. I'm Becca Stone. 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

greatest hits of all time, CKDO Frankie Valli, Swear to God at 11:13. I'm Gary Bernardi, Joni Mitchell next after the Stones, Honky Tonk Women on CKDO.

0: Always hits of all time, CKDO, you turned me on, I'm a radio, and when you turned on that radio just now, you heard Joni Mitchell singing that very song. 11:18, Gary Bernardi with you on your Tuesday morning. 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Trans-Siberian Orchestra playing Scotiabank Arena Tuesday, December 29th. 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
0: Cloudy and windy today with a chance of showers earlier on this afternoon, and winds to about 40 kilometers an hour. High of 22, but if humidity make it feeling closer to 25 or so. Cloudy tonight, 40% chance of showers and down to 18. A mix of sun and cloud tomorrow with a high of 26. Good to have humidexes near 30 for tomorrow. And then for Thursday, mainly cloudy, 40% chance of showers and Thursday's high 23. Still stuck at 17. Wouldn't mind being 17 again. Here's Blondie and tune from another movie from, I believe it was American Graffiti. No, not American Graffiti. Greatest American Gigolo. There we go. Richard Gere. Call me.

0: greatest hits of all time, CKDO, and one of the greatest song titles of all time. Thank you. But let me be myself again. The spelling, a creative license with Sly and the Family Stone. We'll just leave it at that. 11:33, I'm Gary Bernardi, Fleetwood Mac on the way.
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0: As promised, Fleetwood Mac and Say You Love Me. I'll imply, or I'll assume that you did because, you know, I can't hear you, okay? Greatest hits of all time, CKDO.

0: 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CKDO, Hand-Me-Down World from the Guess Who at 11:45. I'm Gary Bernardi. We got Today in Rock and Roll History coming up later on this afternoon. Daryl McLean, your host. He's the host of The Beach Party. And this weekend, it's a movie-themed beach party and inspired us for the CKDO Facebook fan page question. What are your favorite movie soundtracks? Susan says, Almost Famous. The Blues Brothers and the Guardians of the Galaxy come to mind first. Diane goes with Forrest Gump and Good Morning Vietnam. Two great movies and two great soundtracks right there. Bob says American Graffiti and the Blues Brothers. He was a projectionist back in the day. He ran the movie American Graffiti over 500 times. Wow, I mean, great movie. Why not? Dave says Grease, Blues Brothers, and Saturday Night Fever. Another vote for the Blues Brothers from Damien. And Lillian says Dirty Dancing for sure. She says, injured myself trying one of those moves. Well, Lillian, at least you were, you know, trying to do some dirty dancing. Well done. Well done indeed. Keep them coming. Your favorite movie soundtracks. CKDO Facebook fan page or Instagram. 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
0: Cloudy and windy, chance of showers early this afternoon and a high of 22. Cloudy, slight chance of showers tonight, down to 18. Mix of sun and cloud tomorrow with a high of 26. And looking ahead to Thursday, mainly cloudy, 40% chance of showers and a high of 23.

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1: Good afternoon. It's 12 o'clock. I'm John Cook with CKDO News. We're looking at a smaller chance of showers this afternoon, a high of 22. Right now it's 17. Here's what's making news this hour. A man is dead after a crash between an accessible taxi and another vehicle in Ajax. The two collided near Bailey and Audley yesterday afternoon. The passenger in the taxi was rushed to hospital but later died. Police have not announced any charges. And a man on probation is accused of hurling threats while robbing a downtown Oshawa bank. He walked into the CIBC at the corner of Simcoe and King yesterday morning. Officers say the man demanded cash and told staff he had a gun. He took off with around $4,000, but police caught up with him later on. And Durham police still searching for suspects after a shocking case of arson at a funeral home. It's been over a week since the home went up in flames close to King Street and Mary. Earlier today, investigators confirmed the blaze was suspicious, but there's no suspect description whatsoever. Investigators are linking three young teen boys to a couple of assaults near a Bowmanville school. They happened over a two-day span back in August, close to Scugog and Longworth. The two victims didn't report the incidents to police until a few days later. A 13-year-old and two 14-year-olds are now charged. Mark Carney says he wants private investors to operate the biggest airports in Canada, including Pearson, while the feds retain ownership of their land and assets.
2: We will reinvest the tens of billions of dollars of capital that we raise into infrastructure that Canada needs for the next generation. That will mean investing in regional airports.
1: You made those comments during the inaugural Canadian Investment Summit in Toronto. And Oshawa is in the top 10 municipalities in the country for attracting and supporting small business growth. The Canadian Federation of Independent Business graded 66 municipalities across the country, but none of them got an A. Oshawa received a C-. Red Deer, Alberta got the top marks. That was only a C+. More than half of those failed with an F. The Jays will be looking to the bullpen to get the job done tonight. Braden Fisher gets the start as Toronto tries to bounce back against Detroit. They dropped the opener last night. And the NLL's dispersal draft goes today at 4 with the Oshawa Firewolves getting the first pick. This comes after teams in Ottawa and Philadelphia folded ahead of the season. It's 12:02 at CKDO. Weather is next.
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1: Mainly cloudy this afternoon, a small chance of showers, mostly early on with a high of 22. Mainly cloudy this evening, another chance of rain with a low of 18. A mix of sun and cloud tomorrow, a high at 26. And then another chance of showers on Thursday, a high of 23. Right now it's 17 at CKDO. I'm John Cook. 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

0: Greatest of all time, CKDO, baby, don't get hooked on me, Mac Davis. It's 1218. I'm Gary Bernardi. Bob Dylan fans are getting a huge pre-Christmas present. They've announced that they're going to release a new box set called the Rolling Thunder Review, the 1976 live recordings. And this thing is massive, spanning nearly 40, count them, 40 discs. The second leg of Dylan's historic Rolling Thunder Review Tour, which began in April of 1976, ended in May of 1976. There's a press release that went on that goes along with it. It says, almost all of that segment's 27 show dates are represented in the 371 never heard tracks. Yes, that's pretty crazy. Pretty amazing. So that's awesome. It's called the Rolling Thunder Review, the 1976 live recording. Pre-ordering is happening right now if you want to go to Bob Dylan's website. It will actually arrive in your hands or, I guess, in your truck with 40 discs November the 6th.
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0: Cloudy, windy, chance of showers and a high of 22. Chance of showers tonight down to 18. A mix of sun and cloud tomorrow with a high of 26. Cloudy Thursday, 40% chance of showers. Thursday's high, 23. It's up to 19 and it's up to us to get down tonight with Casey and the Sunshine Band.

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0: greatest hits of all time, CKDO, with that tune pumping through your radio. It's always one fine morning, regardless of the time of day or the weather. Lighthouse from 1971 at 1236. I'm Gary Bernardi. Next up, some William Broad.
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0: 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Ian Thomas, it's 12:47. I'm Gary Bernardi, CKDO welcoming the Trans-Siberian Orchestra. The Ghosts of Christmas Eve. 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And we're giving you a chance to see them for free when they come to the Scotiabank Arena on Tuesday, December 29th. 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
4: Mainly cloudy and windy today. Might see a shower later on this afternoon and high reaching 22, feeling closer to 25 or so thanks to the humidity. Chance of showers and cloudy tonight, down to 18. A mix of sun and cloud tomorrow with a high of 26. Cloudy on Thursday with a chance of showers. Thursday's high, 23. It's 19. Some kind of wonderful and some kind of grand funk railroad.

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1: With CKDO News. A small chance of more showers this afternoon, a high of 22. Right now it's 19. Here's what's making news this hour. If you saw a deadly crash involving an accessible taxi in Ajax, give police a call. This happened yesterday afternoon, just after 4:30, close to Bailey and Audley. The passenger in the taxi was rushed to a Toronto hospital where he was pronounced dead. There's no word on any charges. And a man is facing charges after a bank robbery in downtown Oshawa. This happened yesterday morning around 10:30 at the CIBC, right at the corner of King and Simcoe. Police say he told an employee he had a gun, demanded cash, and got away with roughly $4,000. The officers caught up with him later on. They say he was on probation at the time. And the hunt for suspects continues after an Oshawa funeral home was torched on Labor Day. The building, which sits between King and Bond, was completely gutted by the overnight fire. Officers have just confirmed this was arson. They haven't said anything about the suspects, and it's not clear how many people they're looking for. Police are laying assault charges after a pair of attacks near a Bowmanville high school. These happened on two separate days last month, not far from Scugog and Longworth. Investigators say they heard about the assaults several days after they went down. They've cuffed a 13-year-old and a pair of 14-year-olds. Mark Carney says he wants to see private investors operate Canada's four largest airports, and that does include Pearson. He says the goal is to shift federal dollars into smaller regional airports and other projects.
2: It will mean a better passenger experience. It will mean investing in new local transportation infrastructure to make commutes easier and faster for all Canadians. And it will mean helping to finance new nation-building infrastructure.
1: The feds would still retain ownership of the land and assets at Pearson, along with Montreal, Trudeau, Calgary, and Vancouver. And Oshawa is getting a passing grade for attracting and supporting small business growth. And that's according to a new report from the Canadian Federation of Independent Business. It put Oshawa in the top 10 out of a pool of 66 places across the country. But hold your applause, really wasn't a glowing report. Oshawa got a C-, and the city that came in first only managed a C+. Braden Fisher gets the start tonight as the Jays look to bounce back from last night's narrow loss to Detroit. The Jays still trailing Cleveland by one for the final wild card spot. It's 103 at CKDO. Weather is next.
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1: Mainly cloudy this afternoon, a small chance of some rain with a high of 22. Mainly cloudy again this evening, another chance of showers with a low of 18. A mix of sun and cloud tomorrow, a high of 26. And then cloudy with a chance of rain on Thursday, a high of 23. Right now it's 19 at CKDO. 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

Greatest hits of all time, CKDO, The Sounds of Silence, Simon and Garfunkel at 112. I'm Gary Bernardi, Helen Reddy, and I Am Woman on CKDO.

0: Grace hits of all time, CKDO, Honeymoon Suite, and New Girl Now at 118. I'm Gary Bernardi. 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Tony suggested the Rocky Horror Picture Show. How could we forget that? Damn it, Janet, I'm sorry. Phil says, Valley Girl, Eddie and the Cruisers. Kathy goes with Star Wars and American Graffiti. 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
0: Cloudy and windy, chance of rain this afternoon and a high reaching 22, although it'll feel closer to 25 thanks to the humidity. Chance of showers tonight down to 18, a mix of sun and cloud tomorrow, high of 26. Cloudy Thursday with a 40% chance of showers and Thursday's high 23. 19 with LaBelle.

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0: Greatest hits of all time, CKDO. Couldn't get it right. Hate when that happens. Thank goodness for liquid paper, which explains all the white dots all over my all over my computer screen and keyboard, you know? I spelt it wrong, got a liquid paper it right. Oh, you don't do that anymore? There's a key on a keyboard that corrects mistakes? Always the last to know. 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
0: 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Greatest hits of all time, CKDO.

0: Greatest hits of all time, CKDO, closer to the heart. It's Rush 142. I'm Gary Bernardi, up after 2 o'clock. That guy over there, Chris Goffin.
1: Hello, Gary.
0: How?
1: How's it going?
0: It goes all right.
1: Right on.
0: You?
1: Not bad.
0: Lovely. So, we're talking like movie soundtracks.
1: Okay. Purple Rain.
0: Okay, that makes sense. You're being a Prince fan. That's another good one. Nobody mentioned that one. CKDO Facebook fan. Yeah, looking for movie soundtracks.
1: There's so many good ones.
0: See, I'm going to say a movie, and people are going to, really? You naughty boy. But The Last American Virgin.
1: Oh,
0: the soundtrack of that is like some good tunes on that one.
1: I was on that one, but yeah, there's an obscure one.
0: Yeah.
1: Movie soundtracks are the greatest way to deliver music in the last 25 years.
0: Really?
1: Because that's how people, like, my kids got into classic rock because of Shrek.
0: You know, true.
1: It's this bizarre delivery mechanism, but I'll take it.
0: Okay, so Last American Virgin has got Teen Angel Eyes by Tommy Two Tone.
1: Oh,
0: Whip
1: geez.
0: It. I Know What Boys Like, Since You're Gone.
1: Since You're Gone.
0: Better Luck Next Time. I thought there was a I Will Follow by U2.
1: Oh,
0: yeah.
1: There's so many good ones. Do you remember the movie Lost Boys?
0: Yes.
1: Great soundtrack on it.
0: Mm-hmm.
1: Great soundtrack.
0: That's another good one that nobody mentioned. People were throwing out American Graffiti.
1: Oh.
0: Good Morning Vietnam.
1: Boom. All good.
0: And, you know, you mentioned about how the young people today are being introduced to the old stuff. Guardians of the Galaxy, both soundtracks.
1: Another good one, yeah.
0: I remember we're playing ice hockey with a couple of young fellas, and when they were singing... I'm gapping on the song, and I'm going, where'd you hear that? In the Guardians of the Galaxy soundtrack. Oh, okay, that makes sense.
1: Solid.
0: I'm sorry?
1: It's a good way to get there.
0: Yeah, anyway, so if you want to keep the conversation going, feel free, CKDO Facebook fan page on. You're going to put your little conundrum up there as well. Yeah, soundtracks, and of course, that Darren McClain guy is going to be doing his movie theme beach party. So,
1: tunes
0: from the big screen every this Friday and Saturday night, just to supply your own popcorn, though.
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0: Cloudy, windy, chance of showers this afternoon, high of 22, chance of showers and 18 tonight, a mix of sun and cloud tomorrow, high of 26, cloudy on Thursday with a chance of showers and a high of 23. It's 19 with Cool and the Gang.

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1: Good afternoon, it's 2 o'clock. I'm John Cook with CKDO News. A small chance of showers this afternoon, a high of 22. Right now it's 19. Here's what's making news this hour. Police are investigating a fatal crash involving a wheelchair-accessible taxi in Ajax. It collided with a different vehicle west of Bailey and Audley yesterday afternoon. The passenger from the taxi was rushed to hospital where he was pronounced dead. Investigators want to hear from anyone who saw the crash. A man on probation is accused of hurling threats while robbing a downtown Oshawa bank. He walked into the CIBC at the corner of Simcoe and King yesterday morning. Officers say the man demanded cash and told staff he had a gun. He took off with around $4,000, but police caught up with them later on. And Durham police are still looking for suspects after a shocking case of arson at a funeral home. It's been over a week since that home went up in flames close to King and Mary. Earlier today, investigators confirmed the blaze was suspicious, but there's no suspect description whatsoever. Three teenage boys are facing charges after attacking people they didn't know in Bowmanville. Police heard about separate assaults on back-to-back days last month. Both happened close to Scugog and Longworth, just south of a high school. A 13-year-old and two 14-year-olds were arrested. Mark Carney says he wants private investors to operate the biggest airports in Canada. That includes Pearson, but the PM says Ottawa would still own the actual land and assets.
2: We will reinvest the tens of billions of dollars of capital that we raise into infrastructure that Canada needs for the next generation. That will mean investing in regional airports.
1: He made those comments during the first ever Canadian Investment Summit in Toronto. And Oshawa is on the list of the top 10 municipalities in Canada for attracting and supporting small business growth. But don't get too excited. The ranking from the Canadian Federation of Independent Business was not all that cheery. They graded 66 cities and towns, and nobody got an A or even a B. Oshawa came in sixth with a C-. More than half of the list got an F. The Jays will be looking to the bullpen to get the job done tonight. Braden Fisher gets the start as Toronto tries to bounce back from Detroit. Dropped the opener last night narrowly, though. The NLL dispersal draft gets underway today at 4. The Oshawa Firewolves get the first pick. This comes after teams in Ottawa and Philly folded ahead of the season. It's 2:03 at CKDO. Weather is next.
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1: Mainly cloudy this afternoon, a small chance of showers, although that may have passed at this point, a high of 22. Still mainly cloudy this evening, another chance of rain with an overnight low of 18, a mix of sun and cloud tomorrow, high of 26, and another chance of showers on Thursday, a high of 23. Right now, it's 20 at CKDO. I'm John Cook. 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

of the greatest hits of all time, CKDO, T-Rex, and Bang-A-Gong. How you doing, friends? Thanks for hanging out with us today. We'll get you the Conundrum coming up after some sound.

0: just making noises. He calls it Cinnamon Girl. And it's awesome. Thank you very much. It's time for the Conundrum. Something that isn't awesome necessarily, but awesome adjacent sometimes. I just like nudging up against it. Just saying. Here's today's Conundrum. A new office study found that this surface is the most touched in the office. I was a little surprised by this, but nonetheless, now aware. The question is up on the CKDO Facebook page. You can call me at 905-723-1580 or email coppin@ckdo.ca. A new office study found that this is the most touched surface in the office. What do you think?
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0: Stay cloudy here this afternoon. Cloudy this evening, too, with a chance of rain, a low of 18. Sun and cloud tomorrow. 26 with a humidex of 30. Thursday, rain 23. Back to sunshine on Friday.

0: 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CKD, others, the Guess Who, and These Eyes. 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

0: time, CKDO. That is a five-man electro band, and I'm a stranger here. 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It's a wonderful thing. It's Saturday from 7 in the morning till 7 at night, and it's one of the greatest garage sales ever, and it's this Saturday.
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0: CKDO, Durham weather. Do some rain in the forecast for this afternoon and this evening with a low of 18 overnight. Sunny cloud tomorrow, high at 26, a humid

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1: Good afternoon. It's 3 o'clock. I'm John Cook with CKDO News. Mainly cloudy with a small chance of showers this afternoon. A high of 22. Right now it's 20. Taking a look at traffic, here's Maytel.
2: Northbound side of the 404 through Finch. Right lane is out with a collision. It is slow. Northbound DVP from Eglinton. The 401 east through Durham. So far busy. Westney over to Salem. I'm Maytel Sperling. More traffic in minutes on CKDO.
1: Here's what's making news this hour. If you saw a deadly crash involving an accessible taxi in Ajax, give police a call. This happened yesterday afternoon, just after 4:30, close to Bailey and Audley. The passenger in the taxi was rushed to a Toronto hospital where he was pronounced dead. There's no word on any charges. A man is facing charges after a bank robbery in downtown Oshawa. This happened yesterday morning around 10:30 at the CIBC, right at the corner of King and Simcoe. Police say the man told an employee he had a gun, demanded cash, and got away with about $4,000. Officers caught up with him later. They say he was on probation at the time. The hunt for suspects continues after an Oshawa funeral home was torched on Labor Day. The building, which sits between King and Bond, was completely gutted by the overnight fire. Officers have just confirmed this was arson. They haven't said anything about the suspects, and it is not clear how many people they may be looking for. Police are laying assault charges after a pair of attacks near a Bowmanville high school. These happened on two separate days last month, not far from Scugog and Longworth. Investigators say they heard about the assaults several days after they went down. They've cuffed a 13-year-old and a pair of 14-year-olds. Mark Carney says he wants to see private investors operate Canada's four largest airports. That does include Pearson. He says the goal is to shift federal dollars into smaller regional airports and other kinds of projects.
3: It will mean a better passenger experience. It will mean investing in new local transportation infrastructure to make commutes easier and faster for all Canadians. And it will mean helping to finance new nation-building infrastructure.
1: The feds would retain ownership of the land as well as the assets at Pearson, Montreal, Trudeau, Calgary, and Vancouver. And Oshawa is getting a passing grade for attracting and supporting small business growth. That's according to a new report from the Canadian Federation of Independent Business. It put Oshawa in the top 10 out of a pool of 66 places across the country. But hold your applause, this really wasn't a glowing report. Oshawa got a C-, and the city that came in first only managed a C+. Braden Fisher gets the start tonight as the Jays look to bounce back from yesterday's narrow loss to Detroit. The Jays are still trailing Cleveland by one for the final wild card. And the NLL dispersal draft gets going in about an hour. The Oshawa Firewolves get the first pick. It's 3:03 at CKDO. Weather is next.
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1: Mainly cloudy this afternoon, a small chance of showers, although that may have passed at this point, a high of 22. Mainly cloudy again this evening, another chance of rain with a low of 18, a mix of sun and cloud tomorrow, a high of 26, and another chance of showers on Thursday, a high of 23. Right now, it's 20 at CKDO. 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

0: 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CKDO traffic, here's Maytel.
1: 401 westbound collector and express ram to the 404 completely blocked off. That is because of emergency repairs. Eastbound 401 into Durham slow west Nita Salem. Parkway North delay from Bloor. CKDO traffic is brought to you in part by the Capitol Theater in Port Hope. Tickets on sale now for the Capitol Theater's annual panto, Red, a Big Bad Wolf Panto, running November 20th through December 27th. 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I'm Maytel Sperling. More traffic in minutes on CKDO.
0: Thank you very much, Maytel. So I'm reading this stuff today on midlife eating patterns. You know, I've been always trying to work on my weight, stuff like that. Every so often I come across phrases I go, oh, they've submitted that to a consultant. Honestly, they tried really hard. So apparently they've come up with this new thing called that adults developed heightened food response awareness, which is so nice. Doesn't that sound like a really scientific thing that a doctor came up with? But it's a fancy word for the last time you ate that chili, you remember what it did to you, so you're not going to forget. Yes, we become very aware as we go through our lives about the things that take us down, even though we love them so. I love spicy food so much, and my belly does not. No, it doesn't. It says, really? We're going to do this again, are we? But so I know, despite my desire, they got to stay away from the jalapenos, right? Well, that now has a very lovely name, the heightened food response awareness. Me, I just call learning it from my lessons.
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0: Pretty cloudy here this afternoon with some showers this evening and overnight with a low of 18. Sunny cloud tomorrow, high of 26, humidex of 30, rain Thursday 23, back to sun on

0: 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CKDO traffic, here's Maytel.
1: 401 westbound Express and Collector ramps to the 404 blocked off. That is because of emergency repairs. Having a look at the 401 eastbound into Durham, it's slow from West Nita to Salem. Parkway North building normally. CKDO traffic is brought to you in part by Colonial Pools and Ajax. 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I'm Maytel Burling, more traffic in minutes on CKDO.
2: And I'm John Cook in the CKDO newsroom. Here's what's making news this hour. The search for suspects continues after an arson destroyed an Oshawa funeral home. The city of Oshawa has made a new top 10 list for small business support. And the Jays give Braden Fisher the ball tonight as they continue a series with the Tigers. 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
0: How's it going, John?
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0: Well, you know, Tuesday, so far, so good.
2: All right.
0: No fires, so that's always a good sign.
2: No, that's true, yeah. Halfway through the month.
0: Exactly. I wanted to point people in the direction of the Chris and John After Show, because we had an interesting discussion last night about who owns the phrase elbows up.
2: We did, yeah.
0: That's up on the CKDO Facebook page. We could have gone on another 20 minutes about that
2: yesterday. I think so, yeah.
0: It's an interesting conversation, a little bit more of the show, you know what I mean? 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That's the conundrum.
2: Okay.
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0: 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And have you ever seen the rain? Well, those clouds make you think. We'll bring you that forecast detail right now. Maytel with CKDO traffic.
1: Westbound 401 Express and collector ramps to the 404 completely blocked because of emergency road work. Having a look at the 401 East into Durham, it's filling in normally through Ajax, not too bad through Whitby and Oshawa. Northbound Don Valley Parkway building from Bloor. CKDO traffic is brought to you in part by the Region of Durham Waste Management Department. Think your waste collection was missed? Not so fast. Crews work late, only reported if it's still at your curb tomorrow. 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I'm Maytel Sperling. More traffic in minutes on CKDO.
0: Well, thank you very much, Maytel. I did Elvis there. I didn't realize, but it's always good when Elvis creeps into the presentation. All right? Jimmy Buffett is next.
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0: Mainly cloudy overnight. There's a chance of rain. Windy, low 19. Mainly cloudy tomorrow. Clears up in the afternoon, 25. The humidex at 29. Rain at 23 Thursday. Sunny at 22 on Friday. Right now, 20. 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
1: Good afternoon. It's 4 o'clock. I'm John Cook with CKDO News for Armstrong Funeral Home in Oshawa. A chance of showers this evening, an overnight low of 19. Right now it's 20. Taking a look at traffic, here's Maytel.
2: Westbound 401 Express and Collector ramps to the 404 reopen. They were blocked off temporarily because of some emergency repairs. Eastbound on the 401 into Durham, that is slow from West Nita Salem. Beyond that, still wide open. I'm Atal Sperling. More traffic in minutes on CKDO.
1: Here's what's making news this hour. Police are looking into a deadly crash involving a wheelchair-accessible taxi in Ajax. It collided with a different vehicle west of Bailey and Audley yesterday afternoon. The passenger from the taxi was rushed to hospital where he was pronounced dead. Investigators want to hear from anyone who saw the crash. A man on probation is accused of hurling threats while robbing a downtown Oshawa bank. He walked into the CIBC at the corner of Simcoe and King yesterday morning. Officers say the man demanded cash and told staff he had a gun. He took her off with around $4,000, but police caught up with them later on. And Durham police are still searching for suspects after a shocking case of arson at a funeral home. It's been over a week since the home went up in flames close to King Street and Mary. Earlier today, investigators confirmed that blaze was suspicious, but at this point, there's no suspect description whatsoever. Three teenage boys are facing charges after attacking people they didn't know in Bowmanville. Police heard about separate assaults on back-to-back days last month. Both happened close to Scugog and Longworth, just south of a high school. A 13-year-old and two 14-year-olds were arrested. Mark Carney says he wants private investors to operate the biggest airports in Canada, and that includes Pearson, but the PM says Ottawa would still own the actual land and assets.
3: We will reinvest the tens of billions of dollars of capital that we raise into infrastructure that Canada needs for the next generation. That will mean investing in regional airports.
1: He made those comments during the first ever Canadian Investment Summit in Toronto. A Washington, D.C.'s historic Kennedy Center is closing up shop. Donald Trump's hand-picked board, which includes Trump himself, has voted to shut down immediately. This comes after judges blocked Trump from putting his own name on the performing arts venue. Trump says it needs major renovations, which will only happen if courts approve his name change. And Oshawa is on top of the list, or is on the list of the top 10 municipalities in Canada for attracting and supporting small business growth. But don't get too excited. The ranking from the Canadian Federation of Independent Business wasn't all that cheery. They graded 66 cities and towns. None of them got an A or even a B. Oshawa came in sixth place with a C-. The Jays will be turning to the bullpen tonight to see if they can get the job done. Braden Fisher gets the start as Toronto tries to bounce back against Detroit. And the NLL dispersal draft is just getting underway. The Oshawa Firewolves have the first pick. It's 4:03 at CKDO. Weather is next.
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1: Cloudy with a chance of showers this evening, an overnight low of 19, a mainly cloudy day tomorrow with a high of 25, and then a chance of showers on Thursday, a high of 23. Right now it's 20 at CKDO. 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
2: Today in Rock and Roll History, it's September 15th, 1961, and a group from Hawthorne, California, the Pendletones, attend their first real recording session in Los Angeles. The band records Surfin', a song that would help shape their career after they changed their name to The Beach Boys.
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2: September 15th, 1973, Elton John's Saturday Night's All Right for Fighting peaks at number 12 on the charts. It's September 15th, 1977, and the Rolling Stones release Love You Live, recorded live at the Alma Combo nightclub in Toronto. September 15th, 1979, Bob Dylan releases his first religiously themed album, Slow Train Coming.
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0: And finally, it's September 15th, 1974, and Barry White is number one on this day with a song he wrote from experiences with his own wife, Can't Get Enough of Your Love, Babe. I'm Daryl MacLean, and that's today in rock and roll history.
1: I've heard people say that too much of anything is not good for you, baby. But I don't know about that. As many times as we've loved and we've shared love and made love, it doesn't seem to me like it's enough.

0: 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Can't get enough of your love, baby. CKDO traffic, here's Mate Tell.
1: 401 eastbound heading into Durham. You've got some volume from Westney to Salem. Once you get past that, it's still wide open. The westbound 401 slow through the 412. North Parkway heavy past the Gardner. 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
0: Thank you very much, Maytel. You have a package coming. You're anticipating the package coming. You're like, oh, you know it's in that package. You're looking forward to it. And then it arrives. And that right there is the subject of a new consumer behavior study that's out that says at that point, we go into a routine. 51% of Canadian adults say that there's a specific spot in their house for package opening. Now, could be very pedestrian, the kitchen counter, the dining room table, section of the floor that has become the unboxing zone, whatever it is, you're drawn to that for a million different reasons, and that's your rituals. One in three even clear the area first. Tools matter too. Favorite pair of scissors, a box cutter, 12% of cases. House keys have become the designated package key, which makes me feel good about myself because I have used my keys to open more packages in my life. I'm just too impatient to go to the garage. And I got keys right here. What are you talking about? Here's the thing about it too. People peel the tape carefully, fold the flaps neatly, and then remove the packaging materials with the precision of an archaeologist finding something buried deep in the ground. But oh, the package is here. You can judge our ritual, but yay, the package is here.
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0: 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Make you do anything you want. In fairness, A Foot in Cold Water can do that. It's very, very, very favorable to change of minds. CKDO traffic, here's Maytel.
1: Eastbound 401 into Durham looks slow from Westney to Salem. Not bad at all through Whippy and Oshawa. The West 401 delay through the 412. Northbound Don Valley Parkway, heavy from just past the Gardner. CKDO traffic is brought to you in part by R. Havery Landscaping, Durham Region's longstanding premier outdoor landscaping company. 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I'm Maytel Sperling. More traffic in minutes on CKDO.
2: And I'm John Cook in the CKDO newsroom. Here's what's making news this hour. Police are charging a man on probation who threatened bank workers during a robbery in Oshawa. Mark Carney wants private investors to take the reins at Pearson. And the NLL disbursement draft is underway. The Fire Wolves have used their first overall pick on former Ottawa captain Jeff Teat. These stories and more coming up at 5 o'clock. 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
0: The Coppenundrum today. A new office study found that this was the most touched surface in the office. What do you think, John?
2: Okay, it's a boring answer.
0: Yeah.
2: The front door handle.
0: Yeah, that's probably that and bathroom door handle the number one answer.
2: That makes total sense.
0: I feel compelled to say that's not the answer because so many people have guessed it.
2: Really?
0: I don't mean to throw you off. That's your answer.
2: Because I'm thinking here, the door that we all walk in, right? I go, everybody touches that at least once a day.
0: Yep.
2: At least.
0: When you hear the answer, you go, oh, yeah, this is a good Coppenundrum.
2: Okay. All right.
0: So there you go. Some of the guests coming in. Kimberly went with their own phone.
2: Their own phone. Okay.
0: That's a great guess. I love that. Dave's smart Alex at the floor. Okay, Dave, well done.
2: Touch with your feet. Yeah, okay. Yeah.
0: John Frieda went with the mouse, the computer mouse.
2: Sure.
0: That's solid, too.
2: I'm touching that all day.
0: Deborah, your face.
2: Mm-hmm.
0: Yeah. Marrying your chair. This is logical. Mm-hmm. I can't argue with that. And then we got a lot of copy machines, stapler, coffee pots, things like that.
2: Oh, is this? Okay. I may have messed up here. Is this touched by one person? I thought by most touch.
0: Most touched surface in the office by everybody.
2: Like, by everybody,
0: exactly.
2: Because I'm thinking my mouse, that's the thing I touch most during the day, the keyboard.
0: Yeah.
2: Right? But it's really just me.
0: I don't think it necessarily is a communal thing of, I don't want to say that's not a hint, because it may be, but I'm just saying it's something that everybody does use.
2: Oh, this is a wrench.
0: Okay. Yeah, now I know we're explaining it now. It's really throwing it off now. We'll let it stand where it is.
2: Okay.
0: 5:30, we'll unpack this and give you the answer. Until then, join us on the Facebook page or give me a call at 905-723-1580.
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0: 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That is Rod Stewart. Do you think I'm sexy? Oh, Rod. You just will always be, buddy. CKDO traffic, here's me, Tell.
1: 401 East into Durham, slow through Ajax into Whippy Oshawa. Not bad at all this afternoon. The westbound side, heavy through the 412. Don Valley Parkway North, that is a slow drive from Bloor. Nope, make that the Gardner all the way up to the 401. 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
0: Well, thank you very much, Maytel. Listen, Pickering High School's got their reunion going on this weekend. Have fun, everybody. Lots of stuff online that they're going to do. They got a pub crawl lined up. And just the good old nostalgia of a high school reunion. I've never been to one. I don't know. It just never worked out for me. But you and Pickering have a blast this weekend.
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0: Showers overnight, low 19, mainly cloudy tomorrow. Clears up in the afternoon, 25 with humid exit 29. Thursday, calling for rain. Right now it's 20 and it feels like 23.

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1: Good afternoon. It's 5 o'clock. I'm John Cook with CKDO News. A chance of showers this evening, an overnight low of 19. Right now it's 20. Taking a look at traffic, here's Maytel.
2: 401 eastbound heading into Durham, slow from Brock Road to Salem. Not much happening through Whippy or Oshawa. Northbound Don Valley Parkway, pretty jammed past the Gardner. The 404 north into Richmond Hill, slow, but no live lane problems. I'm Maytel Sperling. More traffic in minutes on CKDO.
1: Here's what's making news this hour. If you saw a deadly crash involving an accessible taxi in Ajax, give police a call. This happened yesterday afternoon, just after 4:30, close to Bailey and Audley. The passenger in the taxi was rushed to a Toronto hospital where he was pronounced dead. There's no word yet on any charges. A man is facing charges after a bank robbery in downtown Oshawa. It happened yesterday morning around 10:30 at the CIBC at the corner of King and Simcoe. Police say he told an employee he had a gun, demanded cash, and got away with about $4,000. Officers caught up with him later. He was on probation at the time. The hunt for suspects continues after an Oshawa funeral home was torched on Labor Day. The building, which sits between King and Bond, was completely gutted by the overnight fire. Officers have just confirmed this was arson. They haven't said anything about any suspects, and it's not clear how many people they're looking for. Police are laying assault charges after a pair of attacks near a Bowmanville high school. These happened on two separate days last month, not far from Scugog and Longworth. Investigators say they heard about the assaults several days after they went down. They've cuffed a 13-year-old and a pair of 14-year-olds. Mark Carney says he wants to see private investors operating Canada's four largest airports, and that includes Pearson. He says the goal is to shift federal dollars into small regional airports and other projects.
3: It will mean a better passenger experience. It will mean investing in new local transportation infrastructure to make commutes easier and faster for all Canadians. And it will mean helping to finance new nation-building infrastructure.
1: The feds would retain ownership of the land as well as the assets at Pearson, Montreal, Trudeau, Calgary, and Vancouver. And Oshawa is getting a passing grade for attracting and supporting small business growth. That's according to a new report from the Canadian Federation of Independent Business. It put Oshawa in the top 10 out of a pool of 66 places across the country. But hold your applause. It wasn't really a glowing report. Oshawa got a C-. The city that came in first only managed a C+. The Jays turn to their bullpen to get the job done tonight. Braden Fisher gets the ball as Toronto looks to bounce back against Detroit. And the NLL dispersal draft got underway earlier this afternoon. The Oshawa Firewolves selected Jeff Teats, former Ottawa Black Bears captain, with their first overall pick. It's 5:03 at CKDO. Weather is next.
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1: Cloudy with the chance of showers this evening, an overnight low of 19, mainly cloudy tomorrow, a high of 25, and a chance of rain on Thursday with a high of 23. Right now it's 20 at CKDO. 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

Get that out of you. Do another one if you need to. That's the 5 o'clock celebration you need. We'll answer the coppin' up coming up this hour. This Chicago. 25 or 60.

0: the greatest hits of all time, CKDO, the Bay City Rollers, it's Saturday night. CKDO traffic, here's Maytel.
1: Southbound on the 404, just by the 407, there's police activity. The right lane is blocked off. Northbound Don Valley Parkway, heavy past the Gardner. 401 east into Durham, slow from Whites to Salem. Some volume through Whitby and Oshawa. 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I'm Maytel Sperling. More traffic in minutes on CKDO.
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2: 1, 2, 3. 1, 2, 3.
0: Yeah, the Daily 3. 3 things kicking around. Quick checking the gas. Going up a cent overnight. We're so used to these up and downs. A cent, it seems like, oh, okay, fine. I prefer a cent down, but, you know, beggars can't be choosers.

0: Isn't that the old saying? It's going up, Thursday. Looks like it's going to stick at that number two. So there you go. CKDO Freebie Friday this week. You know, we're 4 months from Christmas. I know. Don't throw things at me. I get it. I'm actually working on the Christmas Eve extravaganza today, writing it. That's how close Christmas is right now. The reason I bring this up is because of Freebie Friday this week. We're welcoming the Trans-Siberian Orchestra, the Ghosts of Christmas Eve, on December 29th at Scotiabank Arena, Freebie Friday. Gonna get you there. That will be that little space between Christmas and New Year's induction of holiday spirit you're gonna need and be overwhelmed by the impressiveness of the Trans-Siberian Orchestra, which is just full throttle all the time. Crazy. We'll give you chances all day Friday on those. Quick check of the Lakers Health Emergency Department wait times tracker. About an hour and 41 minutes to get through triage in Oshawa. An hour and 32 minutes in Ajax Pickering. Bowmanville sits at an hour 40 and Port Perry's about 2 hours and 37 minutes. If your family needs to go to the emergency room tonight, those times change constantly and they update them every 15 minutes at lh.ca. That is your Daily Three.
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0: Some rain overnight with a low of 19. It's mainly cloudy tomorrow in the morning. Clears up in the afternoon. Not really calling for anything precipitation-wise. 25 tomorrow, the humidex at 29. There's the rain on Thursday, 23. Back to sun on Friday, 22. Weekend looks rainy at this point.

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0: 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CKDO Traffic, here's Maytel.
1: A collision now on the westbound side of the 401 in the Collectors just by Meadowvale. It's the right lane. Make that West 401 Express at Meadowvale. Right lane is out. Eastbound 401 in the Express at McCowan. The left lane is blocked through Durham at Slow Brock Road to Salem and in through Whitby and Oshawa. CKDO Traffic is brought to you in part by R. Havery Landscaping, Durham Region's longstanding premier outdoor landscaping company. 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I'm Atal Sperling. More traffic in minutes on CKDO.
2: And I'm John Cook in the CKDO newsroom. Here's what's making news this hour. A group of teenagers are accused of assaulting strangers in Bowmanville. The Kennedy Center in Washington, D.C. is being shut down. And the Jays will be looking for redemption tonight as they continue a series with Detroit. These stories and more coming up at 6 o'clock. 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
0: To answer the conundrum, the question was, a new office study found that this is the most touched surface in the office you went with.
2: The front door handle.
0: Yeah, it was a very popular answer to it. Yeah. It was incorrect.
2: Okay.
0: It's the microwave handle.
2: The microwave handle. Yeah, okay. Yeah, I can see it. Yep.
0: Get rates right up there. Mm-hmm. It's consistently across the board, people going for the microwave.
2: True.
0: Right?
2: I'm still shocked that beats front door handle.
0: Well,
2: because you can't get to the microwave without going through the door.
0: That's true, but what if you're coming in as a group of people? That's one hand on the door for like X number of people. Whereas microwave, that's direct contact.
2: That is true. Yeah. Right? Okay, that's fair.
0: I'm making up that math as I go. I'm trying to justify the answer, but sure, that makes sense.
2: Okay.
0: All right, there you go. Good work today, folks. Another one tomorrow.
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0: hits of all time. CKDO, Simon and Garfunkel, Cecilia. CKDO traffic, here is Maytel.
1: Westbound side of the 401 and the express just by Meadowvale. The right lane blocked off with a collision. 401 eastbound in the express at McCowan. There's a stall taking out the right lane. Heading into Durham, 401 eastbound. It's busy from Brock Road to Salem. Some volume through Whippy and Oshawa. CKDO traffic is brought to you in part by the Region of Durham Waste Management Department. Think your waste collection was missed? Not so fast. Crews work late. Only reported if it's still at your curb tomorrow. Learn more at durham.ca/waste. I'm Maytel Sperling. More traffic in minutes on CKDO.
0: Thanks, Maytel. Cheesy music. Get John back in here for some either or. Are you ready?
2: I'm ready.
0: Let's have you go first.
2: All right, sure. So for the first time, America's Space Force says it's launched weapons into orbit. There's few details so far about what kind of weapons they are or how they work. But the U.S. says they'll be used defensively to protect against what they call existing threats. Do we think that's cool or concerning?
0: Boy, little A and B. I understand the global defense, and let's be honest, that's a thing up there. There's assets that need to be protected, but this seems a little Buck Rogery too,
2: I think it's scary.
0: And they've been saying no, no, no for years, and people saying, what are you talking about? And they're saying, no, no, no. Well, guess what?
2: They have been.
0: Another thing that's true.
2: Mm-hmm. I mean, it just sounds like supervillain-esque, doesn't it?
0: Yeah, that's the thing.
2: We have orbital space lasers.
0: You know what always drives me crazy, though? Like, if they're talking about taking satellite to satellite, mm-hmm. you take out a satellite, all you do is create things to destroy your satellite.
2: Yeah, exactly.
0: It's debris. Like, I've never understood 100%. This.
2: What are they doing in Moonraker?
0: Right. Oh, what a great movie.
2: Right?
0: What a great movie, Bond. So there's something called the Hydrox Athletic Franchise. It's basically a gym competition mm-hmm. where they're jumping and bouncing around. They've had to apologize after a race on the weekend. They allowed it to continue after an athlete suffering from diarrhea ran the course and soiled it, and the organizers made the participants follow her to complete the thing. This is extreme athletes. You got to be tough, or an apology is not going to cut it.
2: I mean, I'm more on the side of these are extreme athletes. So you got to be tough. It's disgusting, but...
0: I don't understand why they didn't stop, get a hose, fix the problem, continuing the competition.
2: It throws off the pace of the race, which I kind of understand.
0: Yeah, well, that's the thing. Name things that they should throw off the course of a race, and I'll say not many things. One of them is someone with diarrhea on the course.
2: A little bit of, yeah.
0: Like, you know, we gotta attack a little bit here, folks.
2: Although, I mean, if you overcame the diarrhea and you managed...
0: She won the race.
2: Yeah.
0: But does that reflect on her fellow competitors who were like, she's got diarrhea. I'm not running up that.
2: I would wonder if this is a new strategy.
0: Oh.
2: Take some laxatives before you run.
0: Win at all costs.
2: As long as you take an early lead.
0: And listen, marathoners, this is the thing that happens.
2: They wear diapers.
0: They wear diapers.
2: Yeah.
0: Ay, ay, ay, ay, ay. That's either or.
3: 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I'm Olivia Flanagan. 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
2: Good evening. It's 6 o'clock. I'm John Cook with CKDO News. A chance of showers tonight, an overnight low of 19. Right now, it's 19. Taking a look at traffic, here's Maytel.
3: Westbound side of the 401 in the Express at Meadowvale, two right lanes are out with a crash. That's the reason for the bunch up. Eastbound 401 Express at McCowan, problems gone. Into Durham, slow. Brock Road over to Salem. I'm Maytel Sperling. More traffic in minutes on CKDO.
2: Here's what's making news this hour. Police are investigating a fatal crash involving a wheelchair-accessible taxi in Ajax. It collided with a different vehicle west of Bailey and Audley yesterday afternoon. The passenger from the taxi was rushed to hospital where he was pronounced dead. Investigators want to hear from anyone who saw the crash. A man on probation is accused of hurling threats while robbing a downtown Oshawa bank. He walked into the CIBC at the corner of Simcoe and King yesterday morning. Officers say the man demanded cash and told staff he had a gun. He took off with around $4,000, but police caught up with him later on. Durham police are still looking for suspects after a shocking case of arson at a funeral home. It's been over a week since the home went up in flames close to King Street and Mary. Earlier today, investigators confirmed that blaze was suspicious, but at this point, there's no suspect description whatsoever. Three teenage boys are facing charges after attacking people they didn't know in Bowmanville. Police heard about separate assaults on back-to-back days last month. Both happened close to Scugog and Longworth, just south of a high school. A 13-year-old and two 14-year-olds were arrested. Mark Carney says he wants private investors to operate the biggest airports in Canada. That includes Pearson, but the PM says Ottawa would still own the actual land and assets.
4: We will reinvest the tens of billions of dollars of capital that we raise into infrastructure that Canada needs for the next generation. That will mean investing in regional airports.
2: He made those comments during the first ever Canadian Investment Summit in Toronto. Washington, D.C.'s historic Kennedy Center is closing up shop. Donald Trump's handpicked board is voted to shut down immediately. This comes after judges blocked Trump from putting his own name on the performing arts venue. Trump says it needs major renovations, but that's only going to happen if courts approve the name change. And Oshawa is on the list of the top 10 municipalities in Canada for attracting and supporting small business growth. But don't get too excited. The ranking from the Canadian Federation of Independent Business was not too cheery. They graded 66 cities and towns. No one got an A or even a B. Oshawa came in sixth with a C-. More than half of the list got an F. The Jays turn to the bullpen to see if they can get the job done tonight. Braden Fisher opens the game as Toronto looks to bounce back against the Tigers. And the NLL dispersal draft got underway this afternoon. The Oshawa Firewolves selected Jeff Teat, the former Ottawa Black Bears captain, with their first overall pick. It's 6:03 at CKDO. Weather is next.
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2: Cloudy with a chance of showers this evening, an overnight low of 19, mainly cloudy tomorrow, a high at 25, and then cloudy with another chance of rain on Thursday, a high of 23. Right now, it's 19 at CKDO. I'm John Cook. 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

0: More of the greatest hits of all time, CKDO, and you can't beat that. What a beautiful voice. Dusty Springfield and the son of a preacher man. She's sneaking around. Hey, it's 6:15. Good evening. How you doing? Daryl McLean with you straight through till midnight. Feeling fine. Bit of a gray night, but that's okay. Got a few things you need to know. We're going to get to that in a moment. But first, you need to know what's happening on the streets and highways. CKDO traffic and Maytel Sperling.
1: Westbound 401 in the express at Meadowvale. Two right lanes are still blocked with a collision. It is slow on approach. Eastbound 401 into Durham. It's busy through Ajax into Whitby, Oshawa. Much better. CKDO traffic is brought to you in part by the Capitol Theater in Port Hope. 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I'm Maytel Sperling with traffic on CKDO.
0: Oh, yeah, that is a mouthful. Thank you, Maytel. Daryl McLean here, 6:16. What is the temperature out there now? 19 degrees and, pretty cloudy. Saw a few raindrops coming down earlier. We have about a 40% chance of showers this evening. We'll get into all the weather details in a little bit. So what's going on? Some things you need to know. Well, I see that icon.

0: iconic fashion designer Bob Mackie passed away yesterday. He had pneumonia, and he was 87. Now, he's the guy that used to design all those really skimpy dresses for Cher. Remember when the Sonny and Cher show was on, and Cher's own show, and Carol Burnett and all those people out in Hollywood? But yeah, Bob Mackie. So what's going on over in France? Apparently a very hot summer, and it's hitting winemakers right in the grapes, if you know what I mean, making it harder to produce champagne that meets the strict classification regulations set by French authorities. So officials are making an exception this year, and they're allowing them to make it with a higher alcohol content. Maybe a little more buzz from your bubbles. And speaking of France and champagne, just to show you how bad this year's growing season was in France, champagne production apparently is estimated to fall by 48% this year. Maybe you got to make your own. Yeah. And finally, things you need to know. A report came out and it says the average grandparent typically now has 6 grandchildren. There you go.
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1: 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They'll see you there.
2: Well, pretty much a gray sky tonight. It's going to be cloudy with a 40% chance of showers, a low 19, pretty mild. Mainly cloudy start tomorrow, but then clearing up in the afternoon. It's going to warm up to 25, feel like 29. Cloudy for Thursday with a good chance of showers and 23. Right now it's 19 in Oshawa, and here's Tears for Fears. Everybody wants to rule the world.

0: 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I'm Darrell McLean. Let's check your drive once again. CKDO traffic at Maytel Sperling.
1: 401 westbound in the express just by Meadowvale. Two right lanes are still out with a collision. That's the reason for the delay. Eastbound 401 through Durham. Slow through Ajax heading North Parkway. Still lots of volume approaching Bloor. 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I'm Maytel Sperling. More traffic in minutes on CKDO.
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0: album. Greatest hits of all time, CKDL, former New York City cop turned rock and roller, the great Eddie Money. And baby, hold on, 844, make that 7644. Counting down. And that means time for another check on your drive. CKDO traffic. Maytel Sperling, what's going on?
1: Westbound side of the 401 and the express at Meadowvale had a collision taking out two right lanes. The 401 eastbound into Durham still busy through Ajax. North Parkway tie up approaching Bloor. I'm Maytel Sperling with traffic on CKDO.
0: Thank you very much, Maytel Sperling. Well, this coming Friday is going to be a freebie Friday here at CKDO, and we got a very big show coming your way that if you're a Christmas lover, you're going to love this. CKDO is welcoming Trans-Siberian Orchestra, the Ghost of Christmas Eve show. And that's coming up Tuesday, December 29th at Scotiabank Arena. And we want to send you there with great tickets. That's right, free tickets. This Freebie Friday all day long, starting Freebie Friday morning with Terry Johnston.
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3: It's going to be a cloudy evening, and we do have about a 40% chance of some showers tonight and overnight, a low 19. Tomorrow's going to be mainly cloudy in the morning, but then clearing up early in the afternoon with a high 25, humidity making it feel like 29. Cloudy on Thursday, chance of showers 23. Friday, freebie Friday, is going to be sunny and 22. Right now, we're at 19 in Oshawa. Enjoy the good times and

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Greatest hits of all time, CKDO. The autobiographical Lonely Boy. And that is Andrew Gold. I'm Darryl McLean, 7:08. Good evening and happy Tuesday night to you. Hey, we got a lot of good stuff coming up this hour. Billy Joel's in along with some classic share. Christopher Cross. Yeah, he had a lot of great hits. We'll find out who's having a birthday. You know, the famous people. I guess we should say happy birthday to Prince Harry. Still like him? You want to send him a gift? He's registered at Blue Blood and Beyond. Ooh, gotcha.

0: On Sunday Moon Suite, Feel It Again on the greatest hits of all time, CKDO 715 on our Tuesday night together. Just you and me. I'm Darrell McLean. Hope you're doing well. Had a good day. Maybe today was your birthday on the September 15th. Well, happy birthday to you if it is. A couple of Hollywood legends celebrate their birthdays today. Born on the same day, actor Tommy Lee Jones and movie director Oliver Stone, both turning 80. I read somewhere they were actually roommates in college for a while. Isn't that wild? The great Dan Marino, football Hall of Fame quarterback, former Miami Dolphin, is 65 today. As I mentioned at the top of the hour, the royal birthday, sort of. Prince Harry, 42. And TV personality Heidi Montag, you know her from The Hills, she turns 40.
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0: the greatest hits of all time, CKDO, his big breakout song back in 1980. There's Christopher Cross with a little help from Michael McDonald. And Ride Like the Wind on our Tuesday night. I'm Darrell McLean. Cher is coming your way next.
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0: Bachman Jenner Overdrive, good old Canadian rock and roll. Taking it back to 1975 and Let It Ride. That's what we'll do. 7:46, I'm Darrell McLean with you till midnight. We're getting ready for a big party this weekend. 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